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1: Stardate July 10th. Future spelunkers might want to explore caves on the moon and Mars. Scientists have mapped many cave openings on both worlds. On the moon, caves could provide shelter from radiation and meteorites for astronauts. On Mars, they could provide shelter for microscopic life that was born on the planet itself. Orbiting spacecraft have photographed some likely cave entrances on both worlds. They're big holes in the ground. They may lead to larger chambers on the sides. On the moon, the caves probably were excavated by lava flowing below the surface. After the lava disappeared, parts of the empty tubes they left behind caved in, providing the openings. The side chambers could be good places to set up lunar habitats. Most of the caves on Mars probably form the same way, but a recent study found 8 caves that might have been carved by water. The caves were seen in a region that's marked by deep channels that carried water in the distant past. The surface water dried up long ago, but the caves could lead to buried pools of ice. If life ever evolved on Mars, it might have survived in those damp locations. So the caves could be a good place to check for life on the red planet. The moon and Mars line up with the star Aldebaran in tomorrow's dawn sky. Mars looks like a bright star to the lower right of the moon. Aldebaran is an even brighter star about the same distance to the lower right of Mars. We have more sky watching tips and much more about our amazing universe in Stardate magazine. Details at stardate.org. For the McDonald Observatory, I'm Billy Henry.

0: TSN News, I'm Barbara Schwartz. The medical examiner in Harris County has ruled the death of a Mexican national in Houston as a homicide. ICE agent shot and killed Lorenzo Salgado Arojo in Houston. Claimed he was using his work van as a weapon. Agent shot in self-defense, they said. But three others in the van with him, detained by ICE, told the Washington Post that Arojo did not steer the van in the agent's direction. Democratic Congresswoman Sylvie Garcia says she talked to the head of ICE about the three witnesses.
1: I have concerns about the potential witnesses being removed from our area and perhaps even being deported.
0: DHS has no body cam video to back up their accounting. Houston Mayor John Whitmire announcing he's authorizing a city investigation.
2: We're not settling to wait for an FBI report. For all we know, could take a year. We want answers.
0: He said Houston police were not involved. Their policy is not to work with ICE. Governor Abbott has given the Public Utility Commission until the end of the month to implement a plan to lower electricity rates and shift the cost onto data centers. Here's Chris Fox.
3: July 31st is the deadline Governor Abbott gave the Public Utility Commission and ERCOT to put in place their plans to lower residents' electricity costs and to have the data centers pay for the rate hikes and their electrical infrastructure needs, which is estimated to be in the billions.
4: What the governor wants is to stop the demonstrations in the street against higher electricity bills. ERCOT and the Public Utility Commission can't move fast enough to stop that before the election.
3: That's University of Houston Energy Fellow Ed Hirsch. He says residents currently pay twice the rate of commercial and industrial customers, and changing that will be a fight.
4: Because all the money is behind the lobbyists, and the lobbyists are all paid by the commercial and industrial users.
3: In Austin, Chris Fox, TSN News.
0: Denton County health officials say somebody's been diagnosed there with the West Nile virus, the first human case in Denton County this year. They say the patient has West Nile fever. That's the less serious form of that disease, urging people to take steps to eliminate mosquitoes that can spread the virus. Police in Louisville investigating after a fetus was found dead along the shoreline of Louisville Lake this morning. The medical examiner working on determining the identity. Harris County Judge Lena Hidalgo won't be out and about for the next few weeks. She has announced that she has mononucleosis. Bluebell releases a new flavor of ice cream for National Ice Cream Month. It's chocolate lava cake. In the majors tonight, the Houston Astros at the Texas Rangers. Dallas Wings play Toronto. This is TSN News.
5: Yes! I finally got my first vote!
6: 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Let's learn a few things about online safety first.

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1: Sending Iran make a public statement saying the Strait of Hormuz is open and that ships crossing the vital corridor won't be attacked anymore. That's according to senior U.S. officials who said internal Tehran power struggles have made it difficult to reach and keep a deal. Graham Plattner has submitted his paperwork to formally withdraw from Maine's U.S. Senate race. President Trump has chosen not to sign a sweeping housing affordability bill in protest of Congress not approving a strict voter ID bill that does not have enough support to pass. Still, the housing measure could become law later. Without Trump's signatures, he had 10 days to issue a veto and didn't. Multiple water rescues in Missouri after life-threatening flash floods sweep through. First responders performing more than 90 water rescues, helping campers and residents stranded by rising waters. I'm Barbara Schwartz on the Texas State Network, TSN.

0: Stay in touch with your community with Mesquite ISD Radio, 88.5 KEOM. I'm Patrick Ross with news that teens ages 12 to 17 are invited to enjoy some free summer fun at the City of Mesquite's Epic Summer Experience. There will be food, music, an open gym, inflatables, crafts, and raffle prizes. There are four events coming up on Tuesday the 21st and Thursday the 23rd at Terry Middle School, then Tuesday the 28th and Thursday the 30th at Florence Recreation Center. All sessions are come and go from 6 to 8 each evening. 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
1: In total, Neil Armstrong and Buzz Aldrin stayed on the moon for about 22 hours and got only about 2 hours outside the lunar lander. After that, it was all aboard for the trip back home. You're on the Soundbeat. You're listening to Flying Home, recorded by the Benny Goodman Sextet. Much like the Apollo crew, the sextet was made up of pioneers in their field. Goodman, of course, Charlie Christian, Arthur Bernstein, Fletcher Henderson, Nick Fatul, and Lionel Hampton.

0: the lunar module rendezvoused with Collins, who'd been orbiting the moon while the others had their fun, on the 21st of July, 1969. On the 22nd, they started flying home in earnest and would re-enter Earth's gravity and its Pacific Ocean on July 24th. 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I'm Brett Barry.
1: Mesquite weather tonight, clear with a low near 78 and with south winds gusting up to 20 miles per hour. Tomorrow, look for more sunshine, light south winds, and a high near 97 with a heat index as high as 102. 80.

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1: 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Here's Chris Whitting.
2: Amid the rush for new products, there are some who take their time and discover something unique. Norm was a guy who believed that when it comes to research, slower is better. Norm was a researcher at a firm called Rocket Chemical. He was trying to find something to protect space missiles from moisture. He had dozens of failures, but Norm kept at it, patiently testing one formula after another. 39 of the formulas failed. WD-40. Sales of WD-40 took off like a rocket. It now earns over $100 million a year. With the Success Journal, I'm Chris Whitting.
3: The weekend forecast calls for sunny skies on Saturday with a high near 97 and the heat index as high as 102. On Sunday, look for a chance of showers and thunderstorms after lunchtime. Otherwise sunny with a high near 95. 80.

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2: KEOM weather for Mesquite. Clear skies tonight with south winds up to 20 miles per hour. The overnight low should be near 78. For Saturday, sunny skies, 97 for the high, with a heat index as high as 102. And for Sunday, a 30% chance of showers and thunderstorms developing after 1 p.m. Otherwise sunny, with a high around 95. The rain showers continue with 60% coverage Sunday night.

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1: And now the KEOM Community Calendar. I'm Patrick Ross. Historic Mesquite is honoring America's 250th with their Threads of Memory exhibit, featuring quilts, newspapers, photographs, programs, and community keepsakes that illustrate the connection Mesquite residents have had to America's story. It's on display now in the Range House Visitor Center at Opal Lawrence Historical Park. Keep Mesquite Beautiful's annual Monarch Fest is tomorrow from 10 to 3 at the Mesquite Arts Center. This will be a day of fun with a vendor market, live butterfly house, concessions and food trucks, a kids zone, live entertainment, demonstrations, and lots more. And the KEOM crew will be there as well, so be sure to come by and say hi. And you can enjoy a night of music tomorrow night in downtown Mesquite. It's the Off the Rail Concert Series, presented every Saturday night through August in conjunction with the downtown Mesquite Market. Tomorrow night's concert will feature Children of Indigo, a Dallas-based group that blends influences from across the decades and across genres. They'll perform at Front Street Station beginning at 7 o'clock. The concert is free to attend, and you may want to bring your own chair. Mesquite ISD's Read, Play, Talk bus will be popping up at the Mesquite Main Branch Library Thursday afternoon, July 16th, from 2:30 to 4:30. Families can explore the bus, get free books and giveaways, and, of course, visit the library to check out more books. Dallas Divas, too, will host their Rise and Shine Back to School rally on Saturday, July 18th. Join the fun with face painting, free school supplies, a free lunch, and more. The Colgate van will also be there to provide free dental screenings and some goodies. It will be from 10 till 1 at the Dixon Missionary Baptist Church in Dallas. We have links to more information on these and other activities on our website. 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Mesquite weather tonight, clear with a low near 78 and with south winds gusting up to 20 miles per hour. Tomorrow, look for more sunshine, light south winds, and a high near 97 with a heat index as high as 102.

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2: The weekend forecast calls for sunny skies on Saturday with a high near 97 and the heat index as high as 102. On Sunday, look for a chance of showers and thunderstorms after lunchtime. Otherwise sunny with a high near 95.

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2: KEOM weather for Mesquite. Clear skies tonight with south winds up to 20 miles per hour. The overnight low should be near 78. For Saturday, sunny skies, 97 for the high, with a heat index as high as 102. And for Sunday, a 30% chance of showers and thunderstorms developing after 1 p.m. Otherwise sunny, with a high around 95. The rain showers continue with 60% coverage Sunday night.

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1: Space science is moving at an accelerating pace. 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Stardate brings it all down to Earth and enables us to do a little space exploration ourselves. Produced by the University of Texas McDonald Observatory, Stardate is a daily feature on KEOM. Host Billy Henry tells us what to look for in the night sky, keeps us up to date on the latest missions and discoveries, and reveals how the study of the stars has impacted art and culture from ancient times to today. 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
5: Mesquite weather tonight, clear with a low near 78 and with south winds gusting up to 20 miles per hour. Tomorrow, look for more sunshine, light south winds, and a high near 97 with a heat index as high as 102.

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2: The weekend forecast calls for sunny skies on Saturday with a high near 97 and the heat index as high as 102. On Sunday, look for a chance of showers and thunderstorms after lunchtime. Otherwise sunny with a high near 95.

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3: 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The problem is they should take those little paper toilet guards they're using for the toilet and put them over the bathroom faucet, because the faucet is actually germier than the toilet lid.
2: Allison recommends you use paper towels strategically to avoid touching faucet surfaces as you wash your hands and doorknobs as you exit. 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
4: KEOM weather for Mesquite. Clear skies tonight with south winds up to 20 miles per hour. The overnight low should be near 78. For Saturday, sunny skies, 97 for the high, with a heat index as high as 102. And for Sunday, a 30% chance of showers and thunderstorms developing after 1 p.m. Otherwise sunny, with a high around 95. The rain showers continue with 60% coverage Sunday night.

0: 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If you're talking, they
1: will hear you. We all want our kids to grow up safe and healthy. 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
1: Have you ever wondered about the origin of Smarties or the science of that perfect new car smell? 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
2: KEOM weather for Mesquite, sunny today with a high near 97 and heat index values as high as 102. Sunday, look for a moderate chance of showers and thunderstorms developing after 1 p.m., then widespread showers and thunderstorms likely in the evening. The high tomorrow should be around 95.

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1: And now the KEOM community calendar. I'm Patrick Ross. Mesquite ISD's Read, Play, Talk bus will be popping up at the Mesquite Main Branch Library this Thursday afternoon, July 16th, from 2:30 to 4:30. 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

more books. Adults 50 plus are invited to Evans Senior Center for their Friday night dance. It will be from 7 to 9 this coming Friday night, July 17. They'll have a live band featuring Rollin' Country. There will be a $5 cash cover paid at the door. Dallas Divas 2 will host their Rise and Shine Back to School Rally next Saturday. 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The Colgate van will also be there to provide free dental screenings and some goodies. Teens ages 12 to 17 are invited to enjoy some free summer fun at the City of Mesquite's Epic Summer Experience. There will be food, music, an open gym, inflatables, crafts, and raffle prizes. There are four events coming up, Tuesday, July 21st and Thursday, July 23rd at Terry Middle School, then Tuesday, July 28th and Thursday, July 30th at Florence Recreation Center. All sessions are come and go from 6 to 8 each evening. And the Rockwall Community Playhouse wraps up its summer musical season with their teen production of Newsies. They'll be on stage from July 24th through August 2nd. And don't forget, Sharing Life Community Outreach and the City of Mesquite are collecting donations of peanut butter and jelly and all varieties of nut and seed butters to help feed kids in food insecure homes. The Spread the Love donation bins are located at the Mesquite Municipal Center, at City Hall, and at both branches of the Mesquite Public Library. Find details on these and other activities on our website. 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Mesquite weather, clear to partly cloudy and continued hot, with a high today around 97 and heat index values as high as 102. 88.

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1: 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View the interior of your car before getting in to make sure no one's hiding inside, even if the doors are locked. 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Put it on the floor where it's more difficult for someone to grab it. Lock bundles or bags in the trunk. If interesting packages are out of sight, a thief will be less tempted to break in to steal them. 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I'm Officer Lopez, and these tips were brought to you by your Mesquite Police Department's Crime Prevention Unit.

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1: 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It's proof that ordinary people can turn a flash of inspiration into lasting success. All it takes is an idea and the courage to pursue it. KEOM weather for Mesquite, sunny today with a high near 97 and heat index values as high as 102. Sunday, look for a moderate chance of showers and thunderstorms developing after 1 p.m., then widespread showers and thunderstorms likely in the evening. The high tomorrow should be around 95.

0: 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Historic Mesquite is honoring America's 250th with their Threads of Memory exhibit. You'll be able to explore how different Mesquite families and neighbors have celebrated, remembered, and connected to America's story over the years. 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
1: Inclusion is just walking up to someone and being yourself.
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1: My twin brother Jacob has an autism spectrum disorder. 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

0: 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Mesquite ISD invites area realtors to sign up for their Realtor Connection email list. 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
1: 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But there's another frontier, just as mysterious and a lot closer to home. Our oceans, a realm filled with fantastic creatures, amazing landscapes, even remnants of past civilizations. Science and the Sea takes you on a journey into this world every weekend on KEOM. 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Dive into Science and the Sea this weekend on KEOM, Saturday and Sunday mornings at 4:15 and 10:15, afternoons at 2:15, and evenings at 10:15.

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1: Biomedical science is changing the world we live in.
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1: Exploring science in the sea. It's hard to think of anything good coming from earthquakes, but for life in part of the Southern Ocean, they could be crucial. A recent study found that underwater quakes could intensify blooms of phytoplankton. These tiny plant-like organisms form the base of the marine food web. They also absorb carbon dioxide from the air and release oxygen. So anything that bumps up their numbers a bit is good for life in the Southern Ocean and around the planet. Every spring and summer, a big bloom develops between Antarctica and New Zealand and Australia. But three decades of satellite photos revealed a huge range in the size of the bloom. Some years, it covers an area the size of Delaware. In others, it can be dozens of times larger, as big as California. The blooms are fed by iron, a key nutrient. But there's not a lot of it in the Southern Ocean, and the location of the annual bloom isn't near any of the most common sources of iron. So researchers looked for a deeper cause. They found that the bloom occurs in a region with lots of underwater volcanoes. Vents pump hot, iron-rich fluids into the water, possibly feeding the bloom. Records of volcanic activity in the region showed that when the ocean floor was rocked by earthquakes of magnitude 5 or greater in the months before a bloom, the event was much bigger. The tremors might clear out blocked vents or create new ones, boosting the amount of iron in the water, a positive impact for earthquakes. Science in the Sea is a production of the University of Texas Marine Science Institute and is on the web at scienceandthesea.org. I'm Holly Brawley.
0: KEOM weather for Mesquite, sunny today with a high near 97 and heat index values as high as 102. Sunday, look for a moderate chance of showers and thunderstorms developing after 1 p.m., then widespread showers and thunderstorms likely in the evening. The high tomorrow should be around 95.

0: 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It's time to get out and look for back-to-school supplies. Dallas Divas 2 is hosting their Rise and Shine back-to-school rally on Saturday, June 18th from 10 to 1. 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There will also be a Colgate van there for screenings and some goodies. This will be at the Dixon Missional Baptist Church in Dallas. To check out more details, head to the KEOM community calendar on keom.fm.
1: Remember that song by that band? 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
5: Most kids resent a dad who's constantly pushing them.
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5: 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So when you see Dick Hoyt pushing his son around, you're witnessing extraordinary

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2: Mesquite weather, clear to partly cloudy and continued hot, with a high today around 97 and heat index values as high as 102.

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1: And now the KEOM Community Calendar. I'm Patrick Ross. Mesquite ISD's Read, Play, Talk Bus will be popping up at the Mesquite Main Branch Library this Thursday afternoon, July 16th, from 2:30 to 4:30. You and your family can explore the bus, get free books and giveaways, and of course, visit the library to check out more books. Adults 50 plus are invited to Evans Senior Center for their Friday night dance. It will be from 7 to 9 this coming Friday night, July 17th. They'll have a live band.

band featuring Rollin' Country. There will be a $5 cash cover paid at the door. Dallas Divas 2 will host their Rise and Shine Back to School Rally next Saturday. 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The Colgate van will also be there to provide free dental screenings and some goodies. Teens ages 12 to 17 are invited to enjoy some free summer fun at the City of Mesquite's Epic Summer Experience. There will be food, music, an open gym, inflatables, crafts, and raffle prizes. There are four events coming up, Tuesday, July 21st and Thursday, July 23rd at Terry Middle School, then Tuesday, July 28th and Thursday, July 30th at Florence Recreation Center. All sessions are come and go from 6 to 8 each evening. And the Rockwall Community Playhouse wraps up its summer musical season with their teen production of Newsies. They'll be on stage from July 24th through August 2nd. And don't forget, Sharing Life Community Outreach and the City of Mesquite are collecting donations of peanut butter and jelly and all varieties of nut and seed butters to help feed kids in food insecure homes. The Spread the Love donation bins are located at the Mesquite Municipal Center, at City Hall, and at both branches of the Mesquite Public Library. Find details on these and other activities on our website. Go to the community calendar at keom.fm. KEOM weather for Mesquite, sunny today with a high near 97 and heat index values as high as 102. Sunday, look for a moderate chance of showers and thunderstorms developing after 1 p.m., then widespread showers and thunderstorms likely in the evening. The high tomorrow should be around 95.

0: TSN News. Good morning. I'm Steve Randall. Our top story. The medical examiner in Harris County has ruled the death of a Mexican national as a homicide. ICE agents shot and killed Lorenzo Salgado in Houston and claimed he was using his work van as a weapon, and the agents shot in self-defense. But the three other people in the van with him who were detained by ICE told the Washington Post that Salgado did not steer the van in the agent's direction. Democratic Representative Sylvia Garcia says she talked to the head of ICE about the three witnesses who were also in the van during the shooting.
1: I have concerns about the potential witnesses being removed from our area and perhaps even being deported.
0: DHS has no body cam video to back up their account, blaming the government shutdown that ended in April. And on Friday, Houston Mayor John Whitmire announced he is authorizing a city investigation.
2: We're not settling to wait for an FBI report. For all we know, could take a year. We want answers.
0: Whitmire also added the Houston police were not involved and their policy is to not work with ICE. Governor Abbott has given the Public Utility Commission till the end of the month to implement a plan to lower electricity costs and shift the cost onto data centers. TSN's Chris Fox with more.
3: July 31st is the deadline Governor Abbott gave the Public Utility Commission and ERCOT to put in place their plans to lower residents' electricity costs and to have the data centers pay for the rate hikes and their electrical infrastructure needs, which is estimated to be in the billions.
4: What the governor wants is to stop the demonstrations in the street against higher electricity bills. ERCOT and the Public Utility Commission can't move fast enough to stop that before the election.
3: That's University of Houston Energy Fellow Ed Hurst. He says residents currently pay twice the rate of commercial and industrial customers, and changing that will be a fight.
4: Because all the money is behind the lobbyists, and the lobbyists are all paid by the commercial and industrial users.
3: In Austin, Chris Fox, TSN News.
0: Denton County health officials say someone has been diagnosed with the West Nile virus. It's the first human case in Denton County this year. They say the patient has West Nile fever, and that's the less serious form of the virus. They're urging people to take steps to eliminate the mosquitoes that can spread the virus. Meanwhile, Louisville police are investigating after a fetus was found dead along the shoreline of Louisville Lake on Friday morning. The medical examiner's office is working to determine the fetus's identity. And Bluebell releases a brand new flavor of ice cream for National Ice Cream Month. It's called Chocolate Lava Cake, and it was available in stores starting this past Thursday. Go get you some. This is TSN News.
5: Teacher Lauren Johnson returned all the graded essays but one. He believed that one student was capable of more.
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5: 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Instead of just grading an essay, Mr. Johnson changed a life. 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I became a writer, and I wrote this to thank him.
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0: is demanding that Iran make a public statement saying the Strait of Hormuz is open and ships crossing the corridor will not be attacked anymore. And that's according to senior U.S. officials who said internal Tehran power struggles have made it difficult to reach a deal. Graham Plattner has submitted his paperwork to formally withdraw from the Maine's U.S. Senate race. President Donald Trump has chosen not to sign a sweeping House affordability bill on Friday in protest of Congress not approving a strict voter ID bill that does not have enough support to pass. Still, the housing measure would become law on Friday without Trump's signature, as he had 10 days to issue a veto and stop the measure. Multiple water rescues in Missouri after life-threatening flash floods have swept through. First responders performing more than 90 water rescues, helping campers and residents stranded by the waters. I'm Steve Randall, TSN News.

0: Stay in touch with your community with Mesquite ISD Radio, 88.5 KEOM. I'm Patrick Ross with news that teens ages 12 to 17 are invited to enjoy some free summer fun at the City of Mesquite's Epic Summer Experience. There will be food, music, an open gym, inflatables, crafts, and raffle prizes. There are four events coming up on Tuesday the 21st and Thursday the 23rd at Terry Middle School, then Tuesday the 28th and Thursday the 30th at Florence Recreation Center. All sessions are come and go from 6 to 8 each evening. Check out our community calendar for a link to all the details. 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
2: 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I'm Dr. Norbert Herzog.
3: And I'm Dr. David Niesel. To stay healthy, we need the 38 trillion or so microbes that live in our gut. If that microbiome becomes unstable, we get sick, sometimes with conditions such as diabetes or depression.
2: One illness that's rare, and at times disbelieved by family and even doctors, is ABS, which stands for Otto Brewery Syndrome.
3: That's when the gut microbiome goes into fermentation mode and creates intoxicating levels of alcohol. Hey, Norbert, when I was writing this episode, my mind started making up all these bad drinking jokes. But it's not funny for people who have to live with ABS.
2: It can be rough on them because, again, some aren't believed. People have had to prove in court that they had ABS to explain their behavior, which includes slurred speech, stumbling, and compromised driving consistent with alcohol abuse.
3: For years, scientists thought ABS was caused by fungi in the gut, but recent studies suggest both gut bacteria and yeast are to blame. It's not very different from beer production, where you need carbohydrates and yeast to start fermentation.
2: ABS can be caused by poor nutrition, a high carbohydrate diet, liver disease, and following antibiotic therapy. Left untreated, it can also lead to scarring of the liver or cirrhosis.
3: These people have higher levels of E. coli and another gut bacterium, Klebsiella, that can be alcohol producers.
2: Treatment includes diet changes such as eating more protein, antibiotic treatment to reestablish a new gut microbiome, or even fecal transplants.
4: We are Drs. 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
0: Mesquite weather, clear to partly cloudy and continued hot, with a high today around 97 and heat index values as high as 102.

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1: I was 11 years old at my first national championships. 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

country boy. Well, I got me a fine wife, I got me old fiddle. 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
2: Stardate July 11th. The center of the Milky Way galaxy is in good view as night falls this evening. And as the night ends, at dawn tomorrow, the galactic anticenter is in view, the point directly opposite the center. The Milky Way is our home galaxy. It's a disk about 100,000 light years wide. Earth is about halfway between the center of the disk and its rim. In the night sky, the disk forms the faint path called the Milky Way. But you need nice dark skies to see it. The center is in the constellation Sagittarius. Its most prominent stars form the outline of a teapot. Puffs of steam appear to rise from the spout of the teapot. The center of the galaxy is immersed in the steam. We can't see the center because intervening clouds of dust absorb its light. But if we could see it, it would be impressive. Billions of stars are jammed together, far more tightly packed than in our region of the galaxy. The anticenter is in Taurus, which is low in the east at dawn. That point is marked by the star Elnath. It's the bull's second brightest star at the tip of one of his horns. And it's easy to spot tomorrow because it's quite close to the crescent moon. Except for Elnath, there's not much to see in that direction. We're looking toward the galaxy's thinly settled outer precincts with intergalactic space beyond. Enjoy the panorama of the Milky Way, our galactic home, all night long. Today's program was made possible by Mercer Caverns in Calaveras County in California's historic gold country. More information at mercercaverns.net. I'm Billy Henry.
3: KEOM weather for Mesquite, sunny today with a high near 97 and heat index values as high as 102. Sunday, look for a moderate chance of showers and thunderstorms developing after 1 p.m., then widespread showers and thunderstorms likely in the evening. The high tomorrow should be around 95.

0: CSN News. Good morning. I'm Steve Randall. Our top story, Houston Mayor John Whitmer is launching an independent investigation into the ICE shooting of 52-year-old Houston man Tuesday morning. Whitmer met with the family of Lorenzo Salgado, offering condolences for a city in mourning with a message that they'll use all their resources to pursue an independent and transparent investigation.
1: We recognize that it is a federal police agency that was out of control Tuesday morning. You don't do what ICE did Tuesday morning. Unmarked vehicle. A chase.
0: Whitmer added the Houston police were not involved as their policy is to not work with ICE. Houston Congresswoman Sylvia Garcia met with the acting ICE director.
2: He has assured me that Mr. Salgado was not a target. Then why did he end up being killed by ICE?
0: Garcia says the way ICE operates is they want to control the operation, they want to control the scene, and they want to control the negative. Meanwhile, the Texas Public Utility Commission has until the end of the month to reduce residential electric bills as part of the governor's plan to shift the cost onto data centers. TSN's Chris Fox looks into how realistic this really is.
3: Governor Abbott wants the Public Utility Commission and ERCOT to implement their plan to lower transmission costs for residents and to make sure data centers fully fund their own electric infrastructure needs, all by July 31st.
4: Having a change in the market has got a snowball's chance in Texas right now.
3: That's University of Houston Energy Fellow Ed Hurst.
4: The commercial and industrial users have a sweet deal. They pay less than half what the residential consumer pays, and they're going to scream bloody murder all the way to the legislative session.
3: The PUC and ERCOT have until July 17th to present Governor Abbott with their plans, spelling out what they have the authority to do and what they need from the state legislature in 2027. In Austin, Chris Fox, TSN News.
0: In other news, a county in North Texas is reporting its first human case of West Nile virus this year.
5: Denton County health officials say the person has been diagnosed with West Nile fever. That is the less serious form of the disease. They are not allowed to reveal much more information about the person other than they live in Denton. The West Nile virus is spread by mosquitoes. Health officials are urging people to take steps to limit their contact with mosquitoes. That includes draining any standing water around their homes where mosquitoes can breed and wearing insect repellent while they are outside. Stephen Pickering, TSN News.
0: And finally, Bluebell releases a new flavor of ice cream for National Ice Cream Month. Chocolate lava cake was available in stores starting on Thursday. And the statewide average for a gallon of gas, well, it's $3.45. It's up 2 cents overnight. This is TSN News.
6: Imagine a disease that affects more than 10 million Americans, more than AIDS, Parkinson's, ALS, MS, and muscular dystrophy combined. Yet few know its name. Some years ago, my mom was diagnosed with breast cancer, and after surgery, she developed lymphedema, LE, a cruel and chronic disease affecting 10 million Americans that occurs when the lymphatic system is compromised, leaving one with a lifetime of severe swelling and pain. What we found out later is its severity might have been lessened or possibly even prevented if only we were better informed. That's why I'm urging anyone facing cancer treatment to get educated. 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
0: The ceasefire with Iran is over after less than 3 weeks, but he also said the U.S. will keep negotiating. Preston has also ousted, members of a bipartisan federal election commission charged with assisting state and local election officials. Optimism in Ukraine after Senator Lindsey Graham announced a revised bipartisan Russia sanction bill meant to cripple Moscow's economy. The South Carolina Republican has been working closely with Senator Richard Blumenthal, a Democrat from Connecticut, for nearly 2 years. The pretrial hearings in the case of Tyler Robinson have concluded in Utah. Robinson is accused of shooting and killing Charlie Kirk last year. Prosecutors presented evidence to the public and to the judge. Graham Plattner has submitted his paperwork to withdraw from Maine's U.S. Senate race. And a small plane crash in the Bahamas yesterday has left no survivors. I'm Steve Randall, TSN News.
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5: Mesquite weather, clear to partly cloudy and continued hot, with a high today around 97 and heat index values as high as 102.

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1: He was just a teenager when his father died in a robbery. 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Through his loss, Jerry Siegel imagined a new hero. 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

0: 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Again this summer, the City of Mesquite and Sharing Life Community Outreach are partnering for the Spread the Love campaign. 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
1: Exploring science and the sea. It's hard to think of anything good coming from earthquakes, but for life in part of the Southern Ocean, they could be crucial. A recent study found that underwater quakes could intensify blooms of phytoplankton. These tiny plant-like organisms form the base of the marine food web. They also absorb carbon dioxide from the air and release oxygen. So anything that bumps up their numbers a bit is good for life in the Southern Ocean and around the planet. Every spring and summer, a big bloom develops between Antarctica and New Zealand and Australia. But 3 decades of satellite photos revealed a huge range in the size of the bloom. Some years, it covers an area the size of Delaware. In others, it can be dozens of times larger, as big as California. The blooms are fed by iron, a key nutrient. But there's not a lot of it in the Southern Ocean, and the location of the annual bloom isn't near any of the most common sources of iron. So researchers looked for a deeper cause. They found that the bloom occurs in a region with lots of underwater volcanoes. Vents pump hot, iron-rich fluids into the water, possibly feeding the bloom. Records of volcanic activity in the region showed that when the ocean floor was rocked by earthquakes of magnitude 5 or greater in the months before a bloom, the event was much bigger. The tremors might clear out blocked vents or create new ones, boosting the amount of iron in the water. A positive impact for earthquakes. Science in the Sea is a production of the University of Texas Marine Science Institute and is on the web at scienceinthesea.org. I'm Holly Brawley.

city. Down that street about a half a mile. And all her friends tell her she's so pretty. But she'd be a whole lot prettier if she smiled once in a while. Cause even her smile looks like a frown.

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2: TSN News. Good morning. I'm Steve Randall. Our top story. He resembled the target in what a Homeland Security official said about the man fatally shot by an ICE officer in Houston this week. That official also says Lorenzo Salgado Araujo was not the original target of the immigration enforcement operation. Former DHS official John Cohen on the ongoing concern about ICE operations across the U.S.
3: Sometimes their cars have lights and sometimes they don't. I've been involved in a lot of traffic stops as a uniformed police officer and as a undercover detective. And what we are seeing in a lot of these videos is not considered accepted practice for conducting stops.
2: Relatives are calling for an independent and transparent investigation into the Houston shooting. In other news, if you're driving down the highway today, you might be seeing message boards warning about an Amber Alert.
4: This case started in San Antonio, but police there issued a statewide Amber Alert. They say Ozana Cisneros has been missing for a month. She's 7 months old, white, and was last seen in San Antonio June 10th. They're looking for 19-year-old Maximina Cisneros. No one has seen her since July 3rd in San Antonio. The girl is white with black hair and brown eyes. The 19-year-old is white with black hair and brown eyes, too. Maximina Cisneros is 5'1" and weighs 100 pounds. Police believe the child could be in grave or immediate danger. Alan Skaya, TSN News.
2: Meanwhile, a federal appeals court may have just had the final say on a decades-old Texas law that allows undocumented students to pay in-state tuition. Here's TSN's Chris Fox.
5: The Fifth Circuit Court of Appeals ruled that students, immigrant rights groups, and Austin Community College don't have the legal standing to defend the Texas Dream Act in federal court. The 2001 law signed by Governor Perry allowed eligible undocumented students who met specific residency and high school graduation requirements to pay in-state tuition at public colleges and universities. The Trump administration filed suit against the law back in June 2025, and Texas Attorney General Ken Paxton refused to defend it. In Austin, Chris Fox, TSN News.
2: An Arlington man has been indicted for running a scheme to bilk his victims out of $3.2 million over the last 5 years. 53-year-old Richard Ronaldo Garcia faces 20 years in federal prison for each of three accounts of wire fraud. He's accused of convincing at least 50 people nationwide to donate to fake churches by transferring money into bank accounts that he had already set up. He was indicted last week by a federal grand jury in Fort Worth. And finally, here's something for the family. Dig World. It's a new hands-on construction theme park. It opens today in Grapevine. Kids and adults can drive mini excavators, bulldozers, and tractors on obstacle courses. This is TSN News.
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2: President Trump says the ceasefire with Iran is over after less than 3 weeks, but he also said the U.S. will keep negotiating. President also has ousted members of bipartisan Federal Election Commission charged with assisting state and local election officials. Optimism in Ukraine after Senator Lindsey Graham announced a revised bipartisan Russia sanction bill meant to cripple Moscow's economy. The South Carolina Republican's been working closely with Senator Richard Blumenthal, a Democrat from Connecticut, for nearly 2 years to get it through Congress. The pretrial held hearings of the case of Tyler Robinson have concluded in Utah. Robinson is accused of shooting and killing Charlie Kirk last year. Prosecutors presented evidence to the public and to the judge. Graham Plattner has submitted his paperwork to withdraw from Maine's U.S. Senate race. In a small plane in the Bahamas yesterday, it crashed and left no survivors. I'm Steve Randall, TSN News.

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2: 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On another episode, we talk about how mines have a large environmental footprint. Think of a giant pit with huge machines digging out ore. By contrast, think of your old smartphone. In 1 ton of discarded phones, there's 80 times more gold than in 1 ton of ore. Electronic waste, like phones and computers, contains gold, silver, palladium, and rare earth elements. Old batteries contain lithium, cadmium, and other heavy metals. Construction and demolition debris contains copper from piping and air conditioning, and steel from rebar and beams. Old cars and trucks contain steel, aluminum, and other metals. This can make cities a repository of metals more concentrated than any mine, and makes this waste the resource for a new industry called urban mining. The challenge is gathering that varied waste from across the urban environment, then sorting and disassembling it to be processed. That takes energy, time, labor, and money. But new recycling programs, often powered by AI, sort materials with magnets and robots, then use mechanical shredders and chemical solvents to break them down into simpler components. Producing metals this way uses less energy and water than mining and processing new ore, with potentially less environmental impact, while also reducing the need for new metals, sometimes imported from unfriendly countries. In the future, more metal will come from these sources much closer to home. I'm Scott Tinker.
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2: Time Rewind looks back at July 11th. Come down. It's 1979 when Skylab plunges through Earth's atmosphere 6 years after its launch. The steel mass breaks apart and falls in a shower of flaming debris over the Indian Ocean and Australia with no known casualties. Things go better with Coca-Cola. In 1985, Coca-Cola officials announced the return of Original Coke after consumers rail against its replacement by New Coke. The original formula is renamed Coca-Cola Classic. The hottest song in the U.S. on this day in 1970? Three Dog Night, with a single written by Randy Newman. That same day, the Woodstock soundtrack hits the top of the U.S. album chart and stays there for 4 weeks. Born on July 11th, President John Quincy Adams, actor Yul Brynner, fashion designer Giorgio Armani, and former heavyweight boxing champion Leon Spinks. That's Time Rewind. I'm David Mendel.

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1: TSN News, I'm Ace Little. Our top story, Houston officials are not settling for the Department of Homeland Security's account of the fatal shooting of Lorenzo Sagalago Araujo by an ICE officer Tuesday morning. Federal authorities say their ICE agent shot and killed a 52-year-old as he was allegedly trying to run away, claiming he used his vehicle to strike the unmarked car with federal agents. But the victim's family disputes that. Meanwhile, DHS has no body cam video to back up their account, blaming the government shutdown that ended in April. On Friday, Houston Mayor John Whitmore announced he is authorizing a city investigation.
2: We're not settling to wait for an FBI report. For all we know, it could take a year. We want answers.
1: Whitmore added the Houston police were not involved as their policy is not to work with ICE. It appears that the decades-old Texas DREAM Act, which allows students without legal immigration status to pay in-state tuition, which will be repealed without a fight. That's according to Federal Appeals Court in New Orleans. TSN's Chris Fox has more.
3: In a 2-1 vote, the Fifth Circuit Court of Appeals ruled that students, immigrant rights groups, and Austin Community College don't have the legal standing to defend the Texas DREAM Act in federal court. Signed into law in 2001 under Governor Perry, the legislation allowed eligible undocumented students who met specific residency and high school graduation requirements to pay in-state tuition at public colleges and universities. Just over a year ago, the Trump administration's Department of Justice filed suit to end the law, and Attorney General Ken Paxton refused to defend it, leaving it dead. In Austin, Chris Fox, TSN News.
1: Time now for a TSN business update. Wall Street wrapped up a volatile week on a positive note yesterday after the closing bell. The Dow Jones Industrial Average climbed 150 points, or about a third of 1%, to finish at 52,637. The S&P 500 added 32 points, rising 0.4% to 7,575, and the NASDAQ gained 75 points, up to 0.3% to 26,282. Oil prices eased with the WTI crude settling around $71.40 a barrel. Tech shares led the way with the big SK Hynix debut, helping lift sentiment in the chip sector despite ongoing Middle East tensions. The 10-year Treasury yield is nearly 4.5%. Denton County health officials said someone has been diagnosed with a West Nile virus, its first human case in Denton County this year. They say that the patient has West Nile fever. This is a less serious form of the virus. They are urging people to take steps to eliminate their mosquitoes that can spread virus by killing them. This includes draining all standing water around their homes where mosquitoes can breed. This is TSN News.
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1: In the Bahamas, officials are temporarily grounding Flamingo Air flights. Dangerous and life-threatening weather unfolding across the nation's heartland. In Missouri, emergency crews carrying out urgent search and rescue operations. A housing bill became law at midnight without President Trump's signature. Trump said he refused to sign it because the Senate won't pass the Save America Act. An official at San Francisco International Airport confirms the airport is seeking proposals for a new private luxury terminal. A spokesman says the proposed terminal would allow passengers to pay a fee to bypass security lines and access their flights. In one semifinals in the World Cup, Spain will take on France at Dallas Stadium Tuesday at 2 o'clock. The winner will head to the finals in New Jersey's. And the Texas Rangers beat Houston last night 7-3. The two teams will play tonight in Arlington. I'm Ace Little, TSN News.

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1: Opening today's Fact File, I'm Gil Palmer. What is the most powerful state in America? Well, it's the state of Texas, of course. Texas, which was once part of Mexico, is an economic powerhouse in the United States next to the state of California, with a GDP of $2.4 trillion, which is almost 9% of the country's GDP, surpassing major developed countries like Canada, South Korea, Russia, Australia, and even Mexico itself, which has a GDP of $1.8 trillion. To put this into perspective, if Texas were a country, it would rank as the 8th largest economy in the world. One key factor for Texas is that it has one of the largest oil and gas fields ever to have been discovered anywhere in the world. It is responsible for a staggering 43% of oil production and 25% of natural gas production. And not just that, Texas alone produces 20% of the electric power through wind and solar energy. Fact is, Texas is not just a state. It's a powerhouse shaping America's future. And just why it's called Texas? Texas allegedly comes from the Cato Native American word for friends. And from what I see, Texas is truly a friendly state indeed. And just how large is Texas? Covering 268,596 square miles, and with over 30 million residents as of 2024. It is the second largest U.S. state by both area and population. Closing today's Fact File, I'm Gil Palmer. And don't miss an episode by subscribing to our podcast. 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And don't forget to leave us a review.

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0: 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Opportunities in fine arts, career and technical education pathways, and student programs. 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We also will have a link to all the information and the application on our website. 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

0: Taking a quick look into this today, it's going to be sunny with a high near 97. That heat index value is going to be as high as 104, so make sure you stay hydrated and stay in the shade. Looking over to tonight, it's going to be mostly clear with a low around 77. Finishing off with Sunday, there's going to be a 40% chance of showers and thunderstorms, mainly after 1 o'clock. Otherwise, it's going to be sunny with a high near 95. That heat index value is going to be as high as 103. Here in Mesquite, it is fair skies, 84 degrees, but feels like 89. Don't go anywhere, though. We have our correspondents over at the Mesquite Arts Center for Monarch Fest today. Mr. Gill, how are y'all doing over there?
1: Man, it is simply awesome. Fantastic, simply sensational, and all of the above. Keep Mesquite's beautiful. Monarch Fest is currently underway. And guys, I must say, we are having a great time. Live entertainment on our main stage featuring a band called Beautiful Mouth. They'll be performing coming up in just a matter of moments. The live Monarch Butterfly House. Vendors galore, guys. It is simply awesome. If you haven't already made your way, we want to inform you that we'll be here until it's all over with. And I think that's around 2 o'clock or so. Isn't that right, Copeland? Oh, is that 3 o'clock?
2: Mm-hmm.
1: All right. Copeland Wright's in the house, and yes, indeed, it's a beautiful time to get on out. Guys,

0: a great day. And once again, let me just pause and say thank you to all of the vendors that are here at the Monarch Fest. And that's a beautiful butterfly. I'm going to say I call it the royalty of butterflies.
1: Mm-hmm. Yeah, the royalty of butterflies. Mm-hmm. And I've already seen a lot of folks that have butterfly costumes and everything. So it's very nice. Even you, Gil. Yeah.
2: All right, that is amazing, guys. All right, we'll check back in about another 20, 30 minutes. I'm Jacob. This has been KEOM 88.5. Thanks for listening in.

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1: TSN News. I'm Ace Little. Here is your top story. A federal grand jury in Fort Worth has indicted an Arlington man for running a scam of church-related businesses activities. KRLD's Bill McLean reports.
2: The FBI says 53-year-old Richard Reynaldo Garcia of Arlington pocketed $3.2 million that he got by promising his victims huge returns for various real estate scams. They say he convinced more than 50 people nationwide to send quote-unquote donations to bank accounts for various churches, including Gracia Church of Texas. Trial begins in October. He faces 20 years in prison for each of three different fraud charges. Bill McLean, TSN News.
1: The medical examiner in Harris County has ruled the death of Mexican national as a homicide. ICE agents shot and killed Lorenzo Arihajo in Houston and claimed he was using his work van as a weapon and that agents shot in self-defense. But three other people who were in the van with him, who were detained by ICE, told the Washington Post that the victim didn't steer the van in the agent's direction. Democratic Representative Sylvia Garcia said she talked about the head of ICE with the agents.
3: They did not have a siren. They did not have lights or noise. I really did press the ICE director that they should reconsider their policy of unmarked cars and that they should have something so that the public can know that they're being followed.
1: The Houston attorney representing two of the detained said their version of events is extremely different from ICE's explanation and fears they could be pressured to leave the country. Officials with DART have identified three candidates to be the next CEO transit agency.
4: Nadine Lee voluntarily stepped down from her position as CEO of Dallas Area Rapid Transit, and the board of the agency has been looking for a successor. They've identified three finalists for the position. Monica Tellez Fowler is currently the CEO of the Central Ohio Transit Authority. Nathaniel Ford Sr. is the CEO of the Jacksonville, Florida Transportation Authority. He just announced he would leave that agency next year. Dee Leggett is the Director of Business Operations for a company that handles passenger rail operations and maintenance nationwide and is a former employee of DART. All the candidates are participating in a public meet and greet today at DART headquarters. Stephen Pickering, TSN News.
1: Denton County Health Officials says someone has been diagnosed with the West Nile virus. It's the first human case in Denton County this year. Officials say the patient has West Nile fever. That's the less serious form of the virus. They're urging people to take steps to eliminate their mosquitoes that can spread the virus. This includes draining all standing water in and around the homes where mosquitoes can breed, also using insect repellent when they're inside, and also keep pets away from the water if mosquitoes are spotted. This is TSN News.
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1: Trade further threats on Saturday as the interim deal to end the war buckles under repeated crossfire in the Middle East. Graham Plattner has submitted his paperwork to formally withdraw from the main U.S. Senate race, officially ending his upstart yet troubled campaign, whose dissolution threatens Democrats' pursuit of chamber control. President Trump will let bipartisan housing bill become a law without signing it in protest over GOP voter ID law. The New York Times reports that President Trump's administration has subpoenaed several of its journalists after their report over security concerns with the new Air Force One airplane. A passenger on board a flight from Greece to Germany was partially sucked out of a window when it broke soon after takeoff. And Kia America has issued a new recall for nearly 463,000 of the Telluride SUVs. I'm Ace Little, TSN News.
6: All right, before we get back into our regularly scheduled programming, I'm going to throw it back over to our correspondents over at the Monarch Fest at the Mesquite Arts Center. Chris, how are you doing today?
7: Oh, I am so blessed and so blessed to be out here today. We are having a fantastic time. The weather is cooperating so far. I know it's going to get really hot this afternoon, but hey, we got a tent and we got our fans out here blowing on us. And we have KEOM's Cecilia Riggle just walked up to the tent.
6: Ooh.
7: So we're reconnecting with the community out here in Mesquite. And I have two of our summer interns are with me today. And ladies, take it away.
8: I'm Kylie.
9: And I'm Annabelle.
8: And we are just so excited to be out here at the Monarch Festival. It's a really cool scene right now. There's just so much to do. There's so many arts and crafts booths. There's so many things to buy and just to look at. And we're just having a lot of fun. What about you, Annabelle?
9: Yes, I'm having so much fun. It's so nice to look around and actually like kind of connect back with nature too. Mm-hmm. And I know I'm really excited for our interview coming up in a little less than 10 minutes.
8: Yes, we're going to be interviewing somebody. He's an entomologist, so make sure that you stay tuned for that. But for now, we've got the best of the 70s, 80s, and 90s coming up for you.
7: Okay, yeah, we are checking out the butterflies. We are checking out all the vendors out here, and we are checking out the food also. Mm-hmm. We'll have more on that coming up.
6: All right, thank you.
7: Back to you in the studio. Let's get back to those classic hits.
6: All right, thank you, guys. Again, they are going to be at the Mesquite Art Center for the Monarch Fest today from 10 until 3 o'clock. We'll also be covering it live until 3 o'clock as well. But don't worry, we'll also be playing those 80s and 90s hits. Stay tuned.

0: 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The City of Mesquite provides a variety of fun and engaging summer camps for children. 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
2: Counterfeit medicines may be harmful to your health because while being passed off as authentic, may contain the wrong ingredients, contain too much, too little, or no active ingredient at all, or contain other harmful ingredients. The U.S. drug supply is among the safest in the world. The U.S. has federal and state laws that create a closed drug distribution system to help ensure the U.S. drug supply is safe. FDA remains vigilant in protecting the U.S. drug supply from counterfeit drugs. However, there has been an increase in overdose deaths that are related to fentanyl-laced counterfeit drugs. FDA takes reports of suspect counterfeits seriously and works closely with other federal agencies and the private sector to help protect the nation's drug supply. Healthcare providers and consumers need to be aware of how they could be exposed to counterfeit medicines. Watch out for possible signs of a counterfeit drug. Does the drug or packaging look different than when you normally receive? Have you experienced a new or unusual side effect after using the drug? Did you buy the drug from an online pharmacy? Consumers, healthcare providers, and supply chain stakeholders should only buy from state-licensed pharmacies to ensure you're getting safe, effective, and high-quality drugs that have been approved by the FDA. 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I'm Officer Lopez, and these tips were brought to you by your Mesquite Police Department's Crime Prevention Unit. 88.5
0: KEOM, Mesquite weather. Starting off today, it's going to be sunny with a high near 97. The heat index value is going to be as high as 104, so make sure you stay hydrated and stay in the shade as much as possible. Moving over to tonight, it's going to be mostly clear with a low around 77. Then a quick look into your weekend, or a quick look into Sunday. It's going to be a 40% chance of showers and thunderstorms, mainly after 1 o'clock. Then it's going to be sunny with a high near 95. That heat index value is going to be as high as 103. Wrapping up with Sunday night, there's going to be showers and likely a possible thunderstorm after 1 in the morning. Other than that, there's going to be a chance of showers going through until 4 in the morning as well. And then otherwise, it'll be mostly cloudy with a low around 75. Don't go anywhere, though. Right now, we have our correspondents over at the Mesquite Arts Center today at the Monarch Fest. How are you doing right now, Kylie?
3: We're doing great, Jacob. You know, it's so cool to be out here. There's really so much to do. And one of the things that's really a staple about this festival is the monarchs. I mean, it's what it's named after. And so right now, we have master entomologist John Watts with us. John, how are you doing today?
4: I'm doing very well. Thank you for asking.
5: Yeah, well, that's great. So, John, you're with the nonprofit Master Naturalist North Texas Chapter, right?
4: Yes, ma'am.
5: And why are you here today?
4: We're here to teach people the importance of trying to bring nature back into their own yards. And it's very easy to do by planting the right kinds of plants, which will bring in things like monarchs and other butterflies and other pollinators. And at the same time, that will bring in more birds because there's more food for the birds. And it's very easy to do. You don't require much more than just planting the stuff and let nature take its course on it. You don't need extra watering, you don't need extra fertilizer. They're adapted to our climate area, so that's important.
3: So what are some of the plants that people can put in their gardens that are easy for them to manage?
4: Well, if you want to make sure you have monarchs come through and help them out, because especially whenever they're wanting to breed any of them, you'll need milkweed plants. That's what the caterpillars eat. But things like lantana, purple coneflower, or echinacea are good nectar plants. Salvias of various types, sages, very good for hummingbirds as well as butterflies.
3: Oh, wow, trying to bring all those beautiful pollinators into our gardens. Yeah.
5: Well, we are here at the Mesquite Arts Center. Come check out the Monarch Fest. Thank you, John, for giving us some insight on these monarchs. And back to you, Jacob, in the studio.
0: Thank you so much, Annabelle and Kylie. Don't touch that dial, guys. You're listening to 88.5 KEOM. We'll have more from our correspondents later, but coming up now, we have Jesse's Girl by Rick Springfield. Enjoy.

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1: It seems we are having a little bit of trouble with our traffic, but now we are all set to go. Moving over to downtown Dallas on I-30 westbound at Botham Jean Boulevard and Lamar Street, there was road construction keeping that right lane closed. You'll see a little bit of slow traffic from Cesar Chavez Boulevard, but otherwise, not too much. Outside of that, I mean, there's nothing really that bad going on in Dallas right now anyways, but I'll throw it right back into the music. 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

0: I'm Jacob with KEOM Local News. The Mesquite Animal Services Department has announced new temporary hours of operation. Until further notice, the shelter will open at 1 o'clock on Monday and Tuesday and Thursday through Saturday. They will be closed Wednesday and Sunday so that they can give extra time to do cleaning and provide care for all the animals in the expanded facility. For more information, go to the Animal Services page on the City of Mesquite website. Next up, the AAA Texas Weekend Gas Watch says the statewide average gas price in the state is $3.45 a gallon for regular unleaded. That price is up a dime from a week ago and the 64 cents more than a year ago. The national average is $3.85. The average price at the pump in Dallas is $3.40 and in Fort Worth it is $3.39. And finally, the Texas Rangers are starting a three-game home series against the Houston Astros this evening. The home team was looking to score a second straight win after topping the visiting Los Angeles Angels 7-6 on Thursday. Tonight's the first pitch in the Globe Life Field, and it's going to be at 7:05 at night. 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It is now top of the hour and 90 degrees, but feels like 96 here in Mesquite.
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1: 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I've been inspired to savor all my moments and bring them to the table to share with my family. 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
0: 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Starting off today, it's going to be sunny with a high near 97. That heat index value is going to be as high as 104, so please stay hydrated and stay in the shade. Moving over to tonight, it's going to be mostly clear with a low around 77. Moving over to Sunday, it's going to be a 40% chance of showers and thunderstorms, mainly after 1 in the afternoon. Otherwise, it'll be sunny with a high near 95. That heat index value is going to be as high as 103. Wrapping up with Sunday night, there's going to be showers and possibly a thunderstorm before 1 in the morning. Then chances will continue until about 5 in the morning as well. It's going to be mostly cloudy with a low around 75, and you'll have some winds getting up to speed, then they'll be calming back down. Overall, your chance of rain for Sunday night is going to be about 60%. Here in Mesquite, it is fair skies and 90 degrees, but feels like 96. Don't go anywhere, though. We have our correspondents over at the Monarch Fest at Mesquite Arts Center. We're going to be there from 10 to 3. Mr. Copeland, how are you looking over there?
2: Oh, man, Jacob, I'm looking pretty good now that I have me a good Freezy Pop in my hand, because it's a little warm out here, but, you know, we have different methods to making sure that we are beating the heat by staying hydrated. Kylie, how's your little Freezy Pop tasting?
3: It's really good, and you know what? This is such a nostalgic kind of thing for me. I just remember sitting on the porch step eating these.
2: I know, me too, with my grandparents, and there's so many things out here at the Mesquite Monarch Fest. Like Jacob said, we'll be here until 3 p.m. A lot of people will be here. And a lot of vendors as well, over 80 plus thousand vendors. So come on out here. And then we also have the live butterfly exhibit, $3 for children, $5 for adults, $20 for families, six more. And then look at this. Oh, Jonathan.
4: Hello.
2: How are you doing,
4: I'm
2: sir?
4: Great. How are you?
2: And another great Monarch Fest underway. And how's things looking so far?
4: They're looking great. 4 years we've been here. We have over 85 vendors. We got our butterfly house, new last year, but improved this year. We have our Monarch Fest merch table. I don't know if y'all have been up to see it, but tons of K&B merchandise and anything Monarch you could think of, we've got up there waiting ready for you.
2: All right, yeah. I'm just talking about the live butterflies here, but I know I went last year, and I think it's in a new location this year, and you said it's bigger, so I'm going to have to go check it out again this afternoon.
4: Yeah, for sure. Check it out. It's now in the concert hall. Makes it a lot easier to access and helps keep things moving a little bit better.
2: All right, let's talk real briefly about the butterfly ball that's coming up in September as well.
4: Yeah, we're real excited about our butterfly ball this year. We are doing it at the Mesquite Convention Center again, and we are set for September the 12th. And so this year has a little bit of a different theme with the new update at the convention center. We're going western.
2: Oh,
4: so we're taking the butterfly ball out on the prairie.
2: Okay, well, that'd be cool. So I need to go get my cowboy hat.
4: You better get them ready.
2: I was talking about that yesterday.
4: Get your boots, your spurs, your chaps. You're going to be ready to go.
2: Yeah, all right. Well, what's your passion about Keep Mesquite Beautiful, and what keeps it going for you?
4: Well, you know, I think it is about improving our community, engaging the community, educating the community, being able to go out and do great projects and let people see the impact that we're making. And then we get the involvement. And as you see, you know, people are really responding to what we're doing in Mesquite. And so we're very proud of that. I don't know if you saw the new mural up behind Heritage Plaza.
2: We're very, very proud.
4: And then the butterfly trail updates. And, you know, we have tons of things in the works. We always need help and support, volunteers, new board members. So we always welcome the community to come out and, you know, join us, get involved. You know, for me, it is, I live here. I own a house here. I've been here about 12 years, and I wanted to be the change. So I found this opportunity, and it has been great.
2: That's nice.
3: You said you've been here for about 4 years.
2: Twelve.
3: Oh, my gosh, much more than I was thinking. Okay, well, how long do you plan to be here? How long do you plan to keep this going?
4: Well, you know, Keep Mesquite Beautiful has been around for 38 years. Actually, longer than that, but as we know it, Keep Mesquite Beautiful. And, you know, I don't see it going anywhere.
3: Yeah.
4: So we are just going to keep trucking along as long as we can, and we don't plan on going anywhere.
3: And can I ask you, too, besides KEOM, obviously, what is your favorite vendor that you've seen out here today?
4: Oh, my gosh, there's so many great ones. I love the live butterflies. I don't know if you've seen those. We have Kick-A-Pop Popcorn. We have, oh, my gosh, out of 85, it's so hard.
3: Oh,
4: you know, we have so many vendors with unique items that aren't normal. Okay, I've got a list. Oh, this is hard. You know, it's really cool. We got the Dallas Arboretum here this year. We've got North Texas Votes. They're getting people registered to vote. That's important.
3: Wow.
4: Everybody get out and vote. The Mesquite Quilt Guild is here. We have anything from Mary Kay to fresh squeezed lemonade. I mean, there's tons of candles and jellies and jams and folk art and you know, Keep Mesquite Beautiful, like I said, that's got to be my favorite one. We got some merch up front, so everybody come get your merch. Wear it around town. Show your pride. But, yeah, no, we're very proud, and I love them all. But, you know, I'm very excited, you know, to be able to bring this to the community and let people enjoy it.
2: Yeah, and I'm definitely enjoying it. And if you're listening and haven't made your way out to the Monarch Fest, we'll be here till 3. Jonathan, thank you so much
4: for stopping by
2: and putting on another fantastic Monarch Fest. Jacob, we'll throw it back to you.
0: All right. Thank you, Mr. Copeland. I'm Jacob here on 88.5 KEOM. We have our correspondents out at the Monarch Fest at Mesquite Art Center. They'll be there from 10 till 3. Keep listening. We're on 88.5.

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1: TSN News, I'm Ace Little. Our top story today, Houston Mayor John Whitmore is launching an independent investigation into the ICE shooting of 52-year-old Houston man. TSN's Chris Fox has more.
2: Mayor Whitmire met with the family of Lorenzo Salgado, offering condolences for a city in mourning, and with a message that they'll use all resources to pursue an independent and transparent investigation.
3: We recognize that it is a federal police agency that was out of control Tuesday morning. You don't do what ICE did Tuesday morning. Unmarked vehicle, a chase.
2: Whitmire added that Houston police were not involved as their policy is to not work with ICE. Houston Congresswoman Sylvia Garcia met with the acting ICE director.
4: He has assured me that Mr. Salgado was not a target. Then why did he end up being killed by ICE?
2: Garcia says ICE is tightly controlling the evidence. In Austin, Chris Fox, TSN News.
1: An Arlington man has been indicted for running a scheme to bill his victims out of $3.2 billion over the last 5 years. 53-year-old Richard Garcia faces 20 years in federal prison of three counts of wire fraud. Bluebell releases a new flavor of ice cream for National Ice Cream Month. Chocolate Lava Cake was available in stores last week. The company says it's doing a free ice cream tour to celebrate. Trucks offering ice cream will be parked in stores in the Dallas-Fort Worth area, also in Arlington, and other cities that will end in August. Time now for a TSN Sports Minute with Trevor Beck.
5: The Spurs have inked to a new contract, the one-of-one alien, Victor Wembanyama.
6: Spurs got numbers hungry now behind the plate. 5-on-4. Wemby's going to pull a deep three.
7: Oh my goodness. A logo shot.
6: 28-footer. Ties it at 108.
5: Wemby has agreed to a 5-year, $252 million maximum rookie-scale contract extension to lock him in till the year of 2031, where he has a 5th-year player option to stay with the team. The Rangers in back-to-back nights take it to the wire, but in back-to-back nights as well, they find a way to get ahead off the bat of Wyatt Langford.
8: King delivers, and there's a long drive to left. That is way back in the corner, and that ball is history off the facade of the second deck. Wyatt Langford, a late-inning hero for the second straight night. And it's 4-3 Rangers in the bottom of the eighth.
5: Rangers win 7-3 and face the Astros again tonight at 6:05.
1: In World Cup action today, Norway will take on England at 5 p.m. in Miami, while Argentina will take on Switzerland at 9 p.m. at Kansas City. France will take on Spain in the semifinal match Tuesday at 3 p.m. in Dallas. This is TSN News.
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1: U.S. and Iranian leaders have exchanged threats as their interim deal to end the war faces new challenges. A tanker traveling off the coast of Oman in the Strait of Hormuz has caught fire after being struck by a projectile missile. Venezuelans are digging through earthquake rubble with bare hands to recover loved ones as international rescue teams depart and anger rises over their government's response. A former campus police officer says he found an apparent sniper pad on a gravel rooftop near where Charlie Kirk was assassinated. The trial resumes this week. Russia has launched a massive missile and drone attack on Ukraine, killing at least 22 people. Clashes inside a prison near Sri Lanka capital have killed at least 25 people, mostly inmates, and injured over 100. And NATO Security General Mark Rutte has demanded that member states present a clear plan to meet defense spending targets in their annual summit. I'm Ace Little. This is TSN News.

0: 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Again this summer, the City of Mesquite and Sharing Life Community Outreach are partnering for the Spread the Love campaign. 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
0: 88.5 KEOM. Starting off today, it's going to be sunny with a high near 97. That heat index value is going to be as high as 104, so please stay hydrated and stay in the shade. Tonight, it's going to be mostly clear with a low around 77. On Sunday, there's going to be a 40% chance of showers and thunderstorms, mainly after 1 o'clock in the afternoon. Otherwise, it's going to be sunny with a high near 95. That heat index value is going to be as high as 103. Wrapping up with Sunday night, there's going to be showers and likely a possible thunderstorm after 1 in the morning. Then the chances are going to follow through until about 5 in the morning as well. It's going to be mostly cloudy with a low around 75. You'll see some light winds going throughout the day, and your overall chance of rain is about 60%. Don't go anywhere, though. We have our correspondents over at the Monarch Fest in the Mesquite Arts, or at the Mesquite Arts Center. Gil Copeland, how are y'all doing?
2: Man, we are simply having a great time. Ladies and gentlemen, boys and girls, moms and dads, grandmas and grandpas, what are we doing in Mesquite? Well, Keep Mesquite Beautiful's Monarch Fest is well underway. Live butterfly exhibit that's taking place. You can come and enjoy that as well. We have 85, count them, 85 plus diverse vendors, free face painting, free arts and crafts while the supplies last, and of course, Keep Mesquite Beautiful's Monarch Fest merchandise as well. Come and meet Millie, the Monarch. Take pictures as well, and be sure you stop by and say hi to your friends here at Mesquite Radio 88.5 KEOM. We're having such a great time, man. It's hot out here today, but guess what? We've got some better weather on the way.
3: Yeah, we do have some better weather on the way. Like Jacob mentioned, Gil, on tomorrow, we do have a scattered chance of some showers and thunderstorms, so I'm looking forward to that. But right now, it's just sunny and hot, so, you know, if you are going to come out here, bring your umbrella so you can cover yourself from the shade. But there are a lot of events and vendors indoors as well, so if you get a little bit too warm, you can go indoors and look at some of those exhibits as well, especially the butterfly exhibit. That is there until 3. Kids get in for $3, I believe, and then adults are 6, and then family of 6 can get in for $20. So that's a good deal, and Jonathan said it's bigger than last year, and last year was pretty nice, so I can't wait to go see what it looks like as well. And coming up in about 10 minutes at 12 o'clock, we have the cookies,
2: salsa,
3: and then a costume contest.
0: Man, y'all got me jealous.
3: Oh, yeah. I cannot wait for that. And then at 1 p.m., we have the Monarch Fest talent competition. So, hey, if you think you've got a talent that's going to be number one, you can come on in at the Black Box Theater at 1 p.m. and submit and come into the competition. But, hey, we'll be out here until 3 p.m. And like you said, Gil, there's a lot of vendors.
2: Absolutely. Talk about vendors. We want to pause and say thank you to Pops Pens and Friends and Print 'Em Up shirts and things. They're here. Also, the Punchy Pisces. The Sunflower Art Room. It's just so much
3: so
2: to you guys. We'll be here, once again, as we mentioned, until 3 o'clock. So stop by, say hi. I'm here. Copeland's here. We've got our intern, Kylie Annabelle is here as well. It's just simply awesome. We'll also maybe in the next hour bring one of our vendors over to talk to our audience and give them a picture, paint a picture as to what they're experiencing and invite them to come on out and say hi as well.
3: Yep, yeah, we don't want to do that as well.

0: because we have, like we said, a lot of vendors. So we want to give you an insight of what's going on here at the beautiful Monarch Fest right here at Mesquite Arts Center.
1: Absolutely. And once again, everyone, if you come on out, be sure you stop by and say hi. We're here at our booth, and we're going to send things back over to Jacob at Master Control. Jacob, thank you for holding it down and being a part of all that we do. And Jacob is also one of our interns
0: yes,
1: as well.
0: Sir. Mm-hmm.
1: And doing a great job,
2: yeah.
1: man, holding
2: yes,
1: it down
2: sir.
1: At
2: thank
1: Master
2: you
1: Control.
2: So much, man. I love thank it. You. I mean, sure, I got to be here alone, but man, it is just so much fun being able to be here. I mean, not many kids really get to be able to say that they know how to do remote operations like I do. And it's just a really privilege, and it's just really fun.
1: And Copeland will agree. And thank you for sharing that, because this is what we do with Mesquite
0: yes,
1: ISD Radio. We train the broadcasters of the future. And there Jacob is holding it down at Master Control.
0: Yep.
1: Isn't it cool? Copeland?
0: Yeah, yeah. We just feel so much to hold it down yeah. at Master Control, because that's what we do during the school year. And now we're actually seeing our seeds grow.
1: Absolutely. All right,
2: yes,
1: Jacob.
2: Sir.
1: Take it away, and we'll talk to you on the other side, okay?
2: Yes, sir. You're listening to 88.5 KEOM. I'm Jacob, and you're about to hear Mr. Blue Sky by Electric Light Orchestra 1977. Enjoy.

0: That was Mr. Blue Sky by Electric Light Orchestra, 1977. Coming up in just a few minutes, we have a song by the Romantics from the 1980s. After that, we have our local news. But before that, let's pump the brakes a little bit. Let's check out these roads, shall we?
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0: Starting off over in downtown Dallas on I-30 westbound at Botham Jean Boulevard and Griffin Street, there's a little bit of road construction keeping that right lane closed. You'll see no delay. However, there is a little bit of slow traffic from Cesar Chavez Boulevard. And finally, wrapping up in Plano on 75 southbound at Legacy Drive, there's an accident there keeping the right lane blocked as well. You'll also see no delay, but a little bit of slow traffic from Ridgemont Drive. I'm Jacob. 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

I'm Jacob with KEOM Local News. First up, Dallas Fire Rescue has expanded its pre-hospital blood transfusion program with two new temperature-controlled blood coolers being added to its emergency fleet. The units, donated by Safer Dallas, Better Dallas, brings the total to 7 coolers positioned across the city. Each cooler carries about 2 pints of blood, allowing EMS to reach most areas of Dallas in about 10 minutes. Officials say the added units will strengthen care for patients suffering severe hemorrhaging, a leading cause of preventable death after traumatic injuries. The program, launched in February of 2025, has already supported 71 field transfusions, with DFR reporting positive outcomes for most patients. Next up, the AAA Gas Weekend Gas Watch says the statewide average gas price in the state is $3.45 a gallon for regular unleaded. That price is up a dime from a week ago and 64 cents from more than a year ago. The national average is $3.85. The average price at the pump in Dallas is about $3.40, and in Fort Worth, it's $3.39. And finally, the Texas Rangers are starting a 3-game home series against the Houston Astros yesterday. The home team is looking for a second straight win after topping the visiting Los Angeles Angels 7-6 on Thursday.

0: Thursday. Tonight's the first, or yesterday was the first pitch in Globe Life Field, and it was at 7:05. I'm Jacob. This has been KEOM Local News brought to you by Gorilla Garage Door. It is now top of the hour, but and 90 degrees, but feels like 96 here in Mesquite.
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0: That was Dreaming by Blondie. And coming up now, we have our traffic report. Let's take a look at these roads.
1: KEOM Traffic, a courtesy of Total Traffic Network.
0: Starting off in downtown Dallas on I-30 westbound at Botham Jean Boulevard and Griffin Street, there's a little bit of road construction keeping that right lane blocked. There's currently no reported delay. However, there is a little bit of slow traffic from Cesar Chavez Boulevard. Next up in Plano on 75 southbound at Legacy Drive, there is an accident keeping that right lane blocked. There's no currently reported delay there as well. However, you'll still see a little bit of traffic from Ridgemont Drive. I'm Jacob, and this has been a look at your morning commute.
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0: Classic hits from the 70s through the 90s on KEOM 88.5. Historic Mesquite is honoring America's 250th with their Threads of Memory exhibit. It features quilts, newspapers, photographs, programs, and community keepsakes that illustrate the connection Mesquite residents have had to America's story over the years. It opened on June 27th and will run through August 29th in the Range House Visitor Center at Opal Lawrence Historical Park. And the best part is, admission is free. If you want more information, you can go head over to our website, keom.fm, and check out the community calendar. 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
2: And now the KEOM Community Calendar. I'm Patrick Ross. Mesquite ISD's Read, Play, Talk Bus will be popping up at the Mesquite Main Branch Library this Thursday afternoon, July 16th, from 2:30 to 4:30. You and your family can explore the bus, get free books and giveaways, and of course, visit the library to check out more books. Adults 50 plus are invited to Evans Senior Center for their Friday night dance. It will be from 7 to 9 this coming Friday night, July 17th. They'll have a live band featuring Rollin' Country. There will be a $5 cash cover paid at the door. Dallas Divas 2 will host their Rise and Shine Back to School Rally next Saturday. Join the fun with face painting, free school supplies, a free lunch, and more. The Colgate van will also be there to provide free dental screenings and some goodies. Teens ages 12 to 17 are invited to enjoy some free summer fun at the City of Mesquite's Epic Summer Experience. There will be food, music, an open gym, inflatables, crafts, and raffle prizes. There are four events coming up, Tuesday, July 21st and Thursday, July 23rd at Terry Middle School, then Tuesday, July 28th and Thursday, July 30th at Florence Recreation Center. All sessions are come and go from 6 to 8 each evening. And the Rockwall Community Playhouse wraps up its summer musical season with their teen production of Newsies. They'll be on stage from July 24th through August 2nd. And don't forget, Sharing Life Community Outreach and the City of Mesquite are collecting donations of peanut butter and jelly and all varieties of nut and seed butters to help feed kids in food insecure homes. The Spread the Love donation bins are located at the Mesquite Municipal Center, at City Hall, and at both branches of the Mesquite Public Library. Find details on these and other activities on our website. Go to the community calendar at keom.fm.
0: 88.5 KEOM. Starting off this afternoon, it's going to be sunny with a high near 97. That heat index value is going to be as high as 104, though, so make sure you stay hydrated and stay in the shade. Moving over to tonight, it's going to be mostly clear with a low around 77. Then moving into Sunday morning, it's going to be a 40% chance of showers and thunderstorms, mainly after 1 o'clock in the afternoon. It's going to be sunny with a high near 95. That heat index value is going to be as high as 103. Wrapping up with Sunday night, there's going to be likely showers and a possible thunderstorm before 1 in the morning. Otherwise, there's going to be a chance of 1 in the morning the following day. Correction. Then it's going to follow through until about 5 in the morning as well. It's going to be mostly cloudy with a low around 75. Your overall chance of rain for Sunday is about 60%. Don't go anywhere, though. We do have our correspondents, Annabelle and Kylie, over at the Monarch Fest at the Mesquite Arts Center. How are y'all doing today?
3: We're doing great, Jacob. And you know, it's so cool to be out here. We talk about how many vendors there are, how many things there are to see. And really, right now, what we're most interested in is that there are a lot of authors out here, actually. We're here with one, Miss Brenda. How are you doing today?
4: I'm doing great today. Thanks for having me.
3: Of course.
5: Well, can you tell us what book you're promoting here and what's about?
4: Oh, great, great question. I am promoting The Principal's Daughter. It's about a fifth grade famous young lady whose world is shaken to the core when she discovers there's a new person on campus or a new person at school. It's an ageless, timeless message, little story with a big message, and that is to not judge people until you get to know who they are, and to not compare yourself to others, and to not believe rumors. Sometimes the first bad thing you hear about someone is the last thing you should listen to. It is so cool to be out here at the Monarch Fest. I was here last year when the book was first released, so I'm excited to be back this year and love that KEOM is in the shade.
3: Yeah, it's really nice over here. We know that your booth is also inside, so you're not facing the heat too much.
4: Yes.
3: Is this your first published book? Is this your debut?
4: It is. Thank you. It is our first title under our company, which is for BHC Publisher. So that's the exciting thing about being out to meet the people. And the book right now, I'm happy to say it has 4.5 stars. It's on Amazon. And now listen, those 4.5 stars come from the real critics. And that's the kids, right? It's like they will tell you if it's whack, they will tell you if they like it, and they will tell you where it smells. So yes, love it.
5: Why are you choosing to promote it here at the Monarch Fest?
4: Oh, the Monarch Fest is ideal because there's so many community vendors out here, and it's where the people come out. You get to meet the families, see the smiles on their faces, and the book is also in Spanish and in English. So I love that part about it. But Monarch Fest has been a great launching tool. In fact, it was the very first place I was able to promote the book once it launched. So I was real excited about that, to be on board last year. So it launched last year, July 25. So I was able to come out to the Monarch Fest. So it's a great, great launching pad. And I'm so honored to be with all these wonderful vendors that are out here sharing their wares as well. Thank you.
5: Thank you so much, Ms. Brenda, for talking to us and coming on air. We really appreciate it, and we appreciate all the other vendors out here.
4: You.
5: It's so fun to be out here and check it out. You can come to the Mesquite Arts Center until 3 to check it out, and we're going to throw it back to Jacob back at the studio.
0: All right, so. Thank you so much, guys. You're keeping it real here on 88.5 KEOM. Coming up now, we have I Just Died in Your Arms by Cutting Crew 1987. Here on 88.5, stay tuned in. It's 88.5.

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2: TSN News, I'm Ace Little. Here is our top story for today. Louisville police are investigating a fetus found dead along the shore of Lake Louisville on Friday morning.
3: According to Louisville police, a resident reported the discovery around 8 a.m. near Lake Park Road. According to police, the fetus appeared between 5 and 6 months of gestation and appeared to have been intentionally discarded along the shoreline. The medical examiner's office is working to determine the fetus's identity and other characteristics as the investigation continues. Jeff Burkett, TSN News.
2: A case out of San Antonio has led to a statewide Amber Alert. Police says no one has seen a 7-month-old girl for the entire month. They just issued the Amber Alert overnight looking for Ozana Cisneros. The girl is white with black hair and brown eyes. She was last seen at Park South in downtown San Antonio back on June the 10th. Police say their suspect is a 19-year-old Maximina Cisneros, but they have not said how the two may be related. She's white with black hair, brown eyes. She is 5'2" and weighs 100 pounds. A federal grand jury in Fort Worth has indicted an Arlington man for running a scam of a church-related business. KRLD's Bill McLean reports.
4: The FBI says 53-year-old Richard Reynaldo Garcia of Arlington pocketed $3.2 million that he got by promising his victims huge returns for various real estate scams. They say he convinced more than 50 people nationwide to send quote-unquote donations to bank accounts for various churches, including Gracia Church of Texas. Trial begins in October. He faces 20 years in prison for each of three different fraud charges. Bill McLean, TSN News.
2: Admission to the Dallas Zoo will be $1 per person for 2 days this summer. The first dollar day starts next week.
5: The zoo is bringing back its annual event on July 16th and August 4th. Admission is now available for anyone wanting to take a trip to see the animals for just a dollar. Zoo officials recommend that tickets be bought in advance as the high demand usually sells them out. In addition to admission being a dollar, snacks and drinks like popcorn, ice cream, and hot dogs will also range from $1 to $4. Officials say parking will be limited on both days and advanced parking will not be available, so taking the dark red line to the zoo station is the best way to get there to avoid delays and traffic. And once there, visitors should prepare for crowds and long lines. While outside food and drinks are allowed inside, glass items, alcohol, and single-use disposable straws are not. Officials say with the summer heat, sunscreen and reusable water bottles are highly recommended. Emily Capatillo, TSN News.
2: The Dallas Area Rapid Transit Board has identified three candidates to be their next CEO of the transit agency. Today, they are holding a public meet and greet for those candidates at the agency headquarters. The board will meet on Tuesday of next week to vote for the final candidate. Again, that should be sometime today with DART. And again, they will vote on Tuesday for the final candidate for that position. This is TSN News.
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2: Cases of Ebola have been reported in parts of Congo that were previously unaffected. The government said the death toll is now at 600. A group of students abducted in May by Muslim militants in Nigeria's southwestern Oyo State have now been rescued. The government said that on Friday. Lawyers for the man accused of killing conservative activist Charlie Kirk tried to sow doubt in the case on Friday while prosecutors countered authorities. They have overwhelming evidence. Judge Tony Graff said he will decide if the case against Tyler Robinson should advance to trial. Pakistan Japan's Navy has recovery records of missing cargo plane, and the search continues for five crew members. Typhoon Baby has made landfall in China's eastern province of Xining and is expected to gradually weaken, report says. And in Major League Baseball tonight, Houston will be at Texas and Arlington starting at 7:05. World Cup action Tuesday in Dallas. France will take on Spain. I'm Ace Little, TSN News.

0: That was Ben by Michael Jackson, 1972. It's time for our traffic report. It's 36 minutes past the 12 o'clock hour. Let's dive in.
1: KEOM Traffic, a courtesy of Total Traffic Network.
0: Starting off over in Dallas, there's an accident on 175 westbound at 2nd Avenue and Bruton Road. There's no currently reported delay. However, there is a little bit of stop-and-go traffic from Lake June Road. Next up in Richardson, there's an accident keeping the right lane blocked on 75 southbound at Beltline Road and Main Street. You'll see about 5 minutes of delay and stop traffic from Campbell Road. And finally, wrapping up in Arlington, the roadway is reduced to one lane on Highway 287 and Mansfield-Fort Worth northbound at Little Road. You'll see just under an hour of delay and stop traffic from Eden. Taking a little look here, it says that traffic is getting by a little bit on the left side. However, they are stopping everyone totally for a couple minutes each time. So a little bit is getting through, but if it's possible, I would take another route. I'm Jacob here on 88.5, here looking at your commute.
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0: 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Mesquite ISD Radio, 88.5 KEOM. 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
2: 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On another episode, we talk about how mines have a large environmental footprint. Think of a giant pit with huge machines digging out ore. By contrast, think of your old smartphone. In 1 ton of discarded phones, there's 80 times more gold than in 1 ton of ore. Electronic waste, like phones and computers, contains gold, silver, palladium, and rare earth elements. Old batteries contain lithium, cadmium, and other heavy metals. Construction and demolition debris contains copper from piping and air conditioning, and steel from rebar and beams. Old cars and trucks contain steel, aluminum, and other metals. This can make cities a repository of metals more concentrated than any mine, and makes this waste the resource for a new industry called urban mining. The challenge is gathering that varied waste from across the urban environment, then sorting and disassembling it to be processed. That takes energy, time, labor, and money. But new recycling programs, often powered by AI, sort materials with magnets and robots, then use mechanical shredders and chemical solvents to break them down into simpler components. Producing metals this way uses less energy and water than mining and processing new ore, with potentially less environmental impact, while also reducing the need for new metals, sometimes imported from unfriendly countries. In the future, more metal will come from these sources much closer to home. I'm Scott Tinker.
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0: 88.5 KEOM. Starting off this afternoon, it's going to be sunny with a high near 97. That heat index value is going to be as high as 104, so please make sure you stay hydrated and stay in the shade. Moving over to tonight, it's going to be mostly clear with a low around 77. Then moving up to Sunday, it's going to be a 40% chance of showers and thunderstorms for that morning until about 1 in the evening. Then it's going to be sunny with a high near 95. That heat index value is going to be as high as 103. Wrapping up with Sunday night, there's still going to be showers and likely a possible thunderstorm before 1 in the morning the following day. Then it should go until about maybe 5 at most. It's going to be mostly cloudy with a low around 75. You'll see some light winds pick up and drop a little bit. Your overall chance of rain for Sunday afternoon is going to be about 60%. Here in Mesquite, it is currently fair skies, 91 degrees, and feels like 96. Don't go anywhere, though. We have our correspondents over at the Monarch Fest over there at Mesquite Arts Center. Chris, how are y'all doing over there?
4: Oh boy, we are doing some fantastic Saturday out here at the Monarch Fest in Mesquite. We're at the Mesquite Arts Center, and there's so much going on. There's butterflies, there's vendors out here, there's some snacks and different things like that. And the temperature has actually been pretty good. And I wanted to say, this is the opportunity for us to put a name to the faces, or a face to the name, however you look at it, of our listeners. We have had so many listeners come up to the KEOM tent out here and say howdy to us, and that means a whole lot to us when we're able to do that and interact with them. We actually had a couple of old-time KEOM employees came by the booth, who I hadn't seen in years, and so that was very exciting. But really exciting for me is the fact that, you know, when I work at the radio station, it's usually because Gil Palmer is on vacation or taking the day off or doing something. And I'm getting here. I've got my arm around him right now.
5: Yes, sir.
4: I am here with Gil Palmer. I don't get to see you very often, sir.
5: No, except for when I'm off, you're there. And when I'm there, you're off.
4: Yeah. So it's nice to put a face with a name and a name with a face. And then there's that voice. There's this clown who I do get to see from time to time. But my longtime good friend Copeland Wright. So I just want to encourage you. We're going to be here till 3 o'clock. If you have the chance to come out and visit and check out the Monarch Fest, we would love for you to do that. But be sure to stop by the KEOM tent. Say hello to me. Say hello to Gil. Say hello to Copeland. And we also have two of our summer interns out here as well. So we would love to see you. We're, again, here till 3 o'clock at the Mesquite Arts Center. And we're just having a good time. And the temperature's really not that bad. Cope, how did you pull that off?
6: Hey, you know, they moved it up a week, so I think that helped. You know, they listened to me about that. And then we got a little breeze as well. So we're going to just enjoy this opportunity because, yeah, it's going to get hot later on next week.
5: And these fans truly help. And I'm just talking about the fans of the radio station, but the fans we've got behind us, my.
4: You're giving away our secret. You're giving away our secret.
6: Where them fans at?
4: The popsicles were good, too.
6: Oh, yeah.
4: But let's not talk about the jelly.
5: But once again, guys, thanks so much for coming out. Keep Mesquite beautiful. Monarch Fest here at the Mesquite Arts Center. It is simply awesome. Coming up at around 1 o'clock, if you haven't already been a part of it, but if you're listening and you're part of the talent competition that's coming up, it'll be in the Black Box Theater starting at about 1 o'clock. And that's coming up in about, 10, 15 minutes, 10 minutes or so, just making you aware of that. But as far as vendors, man, Copeland, talk about some of those folks, man, who are here.
6: I've been around, and I still haven't made it to all the vendors
5: we
6: have. There's 80-plus vendors here, and we're talking about BJ Wholesale Club. You know, they're building a new one here in Mesquite. Also, the Rainbow House, cotton candy. A lot of folks have been eating a lot of cotton candy, so that's been good as well. And then we also have Let It Be.

0: coffee. Those are good blackout coffee as well. And then Keep Mesquite Beautiful. You know, they're putting the whole thing on. They're here as well. And it's just a beautiful, beautiful event. And we'll be here again until 3.
1: Okay. Well, yeah, guys, come out and see us and say hi again here till 3 o'clock at the Mesquite Arts Center in Mesquite. Back to you.
2: All right. Thank you so much, Chris. We're here on 88.5 KEOM. If you'd like to go check out their booth or any of the other vendors at the Monarch Fest, they are going to be, again, at the Mesquite Arts Center. If you're not sure where that is 1527 North Galloway Avenue over here in Mesquite. It should be just across the way from the City of Mesquite Housing Building, I believe. Then again, it is 1527 North Galloway Avenue here in Mesquite, Texas. It'll be going till about 3 o'clock, but regardless, if you have the chance, please go down, say hi, maybe go find some popsicles, go see some butterflies, whatever floats your boat here on 88.5 KEOM.

0: I'm Jacob with KEOM Local News. First up, several Dallas City offices were closed on Friday as certain employees took a mandatory furlough. Yesterday's closures included City Hall, all public libraries, and the city's cultural centers. Certain other offices and facilities had modified hours while it was business as usual for Love Field, the police, fire rescue, and EMS. Three unpaid furlough days were scheduled to help the city deal with a chronic budget shortfall. The next two furlough days are scheduled for September. Next up, as the North Texas heat has begun to continuously climb into the triple digits, the Salvation Army has activated a region-wide heat relief response. The Salvation Army has opened 13 cooling and hydration stations throughout Dallas, Tarrant, Denton, Collin, and Ellis counties, providing relief for anyone that needs a place to cool down, access drinking water, or receive support during the heat wave. The network is typically activated when temperatures are forecasted to reach 100 degrees or higher, or when the heat index is expected to exceed 105 for at least two consecutive days. And finally, the AAA Texas Weekend Gas Watch says the statewide average gas price in the state is $3.45 a gallon for regular unleaded. That price is up a dime from a week ago and 64 cents more than a year ago. The national average today is $3.85. The average price at the pump in Dallas is $3.40, and in Fort Worth, it is $3.39. This has been KEOM Local News, brought to you by H&J Tire Company. It is now top of the hour, 91 degrees, but feels like 96 here in Mesquite.
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1: First up, over in Terrell, there's an accident keeping that right shoulder blocked on I-20 westbound near Wilson Road. There's about 8 minutes, or about 11 minutes of delay, correction, and there's going to be stop-and-go traffic from Haram Road and County Road 314. Next up in downtown Dallas, there's road construction on I-30 westbound at Botham Jean Boulevard and Griffin Street, leaving the right lane closed. You'll see there'll be little to no delay, however, there is a little bit of slow traffic from Cesar Chavez Boulevard. Wrapping up in Arlington on Highway 287 and Mansfield-Fort Worth northbound at Little Road, there's an accident keeping that right lane blocked. You'll see less than maybe 5 minutes of delay in stop-and-go traffic from Eden Road. I'm Jacob here on 88.5 KEOM, and this has been a look at your commute.
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0: KEOM, Mesquite ISD students dialed into the community. Dallas Divas 2 is hosting their Rise and Shine Back to School Rally on Saturday, July 18th from 10 to 1. 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If you'd like more information, you can check out the community calendar on our website to get details. That's KEOM.FM.
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2: Stardate July 11th. The center of the Milky Way galaxy is in good view as night falls this evening. And as the night ends, at dawn tomorrow, the galactic anticenter is in view, the point directly opposite the center. The Milky Way is our home galaxy. It's a disk about 100,000 light years wide. Earth is about halfway between the center of the disk and its rim. In the night sky, the disk forms the faint path called the Milky Way. But you need nice dark skies to see it. The center is in the constellation Sagittarius. Its most prominent stars form the outline of a teapot. Puffs of steam appear to rise from the spout of the teapot. The center of the galaxy is immersed in the steam. We can't see the center because intervening clouds of dust absorb its light. But if we could see it, it would be impressive. Billions of stars are jammed together, far more tightly packed than in our region of the galaxy. The anti-center is in Taurus, which is low in the east at dawn. That point is marked by the star Elnath. It's the bull's second brightest star at the tip of one of his horns. And it's easy to spot tomorrow because it's quite close to the crescent moon. Except for Elnath, there's not much to see in that direction. We're looking toward the galaxy's thinly settled outer precincts with intergalactic space beyond. Enjoy the panorama of the Milky Way, our galactic home, all night long. Today's program was made possible by Mercer Caverns in Calaveras County in California's historic gold country. More information at mercercaverns.net. I'm Billy Henry.
0: 88.5 KEOM, Mesquite weather. Starting off this afternoon, it's going to be mostly sunny with a high near 97. The heat index value is going to be as high as 104, so please stay hydrated and stay in the shade. Moving over to tonight, it's going to be mostly clear with a low around 77. Moving over to Sunday, there's going to be a 40% chance of showers and thunderstorms, mainly after 1 in the afternoon. It's going to be sunny with a high near 95. That heat index value is going to be as high as 103. Wrapping up with Sunday night, there's also going to be some likely showers and thunderstorms going into the following day in the morning, the wee hours of the morning. It'll continue through until about 5 in the morning on Monday. It's going to be mostly cloudy with a low around 75. You'll see some winds dip up and down. But overall, your chance of rain for Sunday night is about 60%. Don't go anywhere, though. Here at the Monarch Fest, we have some of our correspondents, and I believe we have one of our friends from the Mesquite Animal Shelter. Is that right?
3: That is correct, Jacob. But before we talk about that, I'm going to have to use wee in the early morning in my next weathercast on Monday morning. I like that.
0: Yes,
3: but
0: sir.
3: Yeah, we are at the Mesquite Monarch Fest here at the City of Mesquite Arts Center. We'll be here until 3 p.m. We still have a lot of time left and a lot of great vendors here. And one of the vendors is right here talking to us on this afternoon. And we have Miss Lisa from the Mesquite Animal Shelter. You're one of their volunteers. Thank you for stopping by and joining us.
4: Well, thank you for having me. It's a pleasure to be here. You know, we were here last year and we're excited to be here again this year. I am here with Chris and Greg, the other volunteer. We brought some dogs.
3: All right.
4: That are ready to be adopted.
3: Oh, okay. How many dogs you bring?
4: We brought three today.
3: Okay.
4: Three dashing young gentlemen. You know, we have some great dogs at the shelter. And if you're here or if you're in the area, please come by and meet our dogs. You will be amazed on how well behaved they are. Mm-hmm. And you have us to give you firsthand information, give you everything you need to know about adopting a dog. And
3: all right.
4: That's what we do.
3: That sounds good. And how long have you been volunteering for Mesquite Animal Shelter?
4: I've been a volunteer since October of 2024.
3: Okay.
4: Yes, and I really wanted to do a little more because, you know, you grow up a dog lover, mm-hmm. and you want to help, but, you know, life is lifing at times.
3: Yeah, I know, that's right.
4: So at some point, you know, you're an empty nester, your kids are grown. It's like, mm-hmm. you know what, I have extra time now.
3: Yeah.
4: What can I do? How can I help? And it was super easy. I went online, so if you go to the city's website, go under the animal shelter, check volunteer opportunities, mm-hmm. fill out a short form, and they will reach out to you. I love it because you can go at your leisure.
3: Okay.
4: If you work, you can come after work. If you can come on the weekends. And being a volunteer isn't necessarily just doing one thing. There's so much to do and support the shelter as a whole. You can walk the dogs.
3: Okay.
4: You can wash towels and blankets.
3: Oh, okay.
4: You can write the dogs' names on their windows. Mm-hmm. You know, we like to get creative.
3: Yeah.
4: You know, there's so much to do, even as simple as sharing a post online.
3: Mm-hmm.
4: Because it really, truly takes a village. And we try our best to get these dogs adopted.
3: Yeah.
4: And, you know, it's beautiful to see the staff and volunteers working hand in hand and getting our dogs adopted.
3: Yes, and we definitely need to get them adopted. So speaking of that, I hear that y'all have a special for the month of July. And what is that?
4: We do. For July, you can adopt a dog or cat
3: uh-huh.
4: for $25.
3: Oh, wow. Okay.
4: Yes. Low price of $25. And let me remind everyone that all of our shelter animals come microchipped, spayed or neutered,
3: okay.
4: and vaccinated.
3: Okay.
4: So they are ready. They are ready to go. All they need is a loving home and a warm bed to go to.
3: All right. And we have three of them out here at the Mesquite Monarch Fest. And so they would love to see you and get adopted again for $25 for the month of July. Miss Lisa, thank you so much for stopping by with the Mesquite Animal Shelter.
4: Thank you for having us.
3: And Jacob will be here until 3 p.m. So the listeners, we would love to see you. Back to you, Jacob.
5: All right. Thank you, Mr. Copeland. They are over there at the Mesquite Art Center for Monarch Fest. If you don't know where that is, it is 1527 North Galloway Avenue. It should be right across the street from the Specialty Hospital over there in Mesquite, right next to Crest Hill and the North Ridge Shopping Center. Okay, my own songs are cutting me off now. Anyways, this is 88.5 KEOM. Coming up now is Magnet and Steel by Walter Egan, 1978.

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1: TSN News, I'm John Mark Dempsey. Governor Greg Abbott is praising a federal appeals court ruling that keeps illegals from getting in-state college tuition.
2: The U.S. Fifth Circuit Court of Appeals blocked an effort by advocacy groups Austin Community College and a student from stepping in to defend the 2001 Texas Dream Act, which allows any student who graduated from a Texas high school, even undocumented, to get in-state tuition. Federal law bans that unless all U.S. citizens can get that same benefit. Governor Abbott took to X, saying it was a victory for the rule of law. Eric Likem, TSN News.
1: Houston Mayor John Whitmire is launching an independent investigation into the ICE shooting of a 52-year-old Houston man this past week. Whitmire met with the family of Lorenzo Salgado, offering condolences and with a message that they'll use all resources to pursue an independent and transparent investigation.
3: We recognize that it is a federal police agency that was out of control Tuesday morning. You don't do what ICE did Tuesday morning. Unmarked vehicle. A chase.
1: Whitmire added that Houston police were not involved as their policy is not to work with ICE. A Dallas man is facing charges of wire fraud for his role in a scheme that targeted senior citizens in North Texas. Federal prosecutors say 36-year-old Damien Moran convinced people to use their retirement savings to purchase precious metals from companies that he controlled, but failed to tell them that he was overcharging them. Something that is usually difficult is proving even worse this summer. That's forecasting gasoline prices. Daniel Armbruster with AAA says they've been warning people that just because it seems things might be getting better, you simply never know.
4: Well, that's what we've been cautioning people. Like, don't get too excited when prices started going down, because the situation overseas, there's just a lot of uncertainty there, and it's not a done deal.
1: Prices had seemed to ease a bit, but they shot up again over the past few days. Armbruster says the volatility is something that happens when a key shipping route is impacted by global conflict. Texas Instruments is getting some financial help to expand its semiconductor plant in the Dallas suburb of Richardson. The company has been awarded a $34 million grant from the Texas Semiconductor Innovation Fund. Bluebell is releasing a new flavor for National Ice Cream Month. Chocolate Lava Cake hit the store shelves this week. It's a combination of vanilla, chocolate cake, chocolate sundae sauce, and dark chocolate fudge. Baseball, the Rangers over the Astros Friday night 7-3. This is TSN News.
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1: The U.S. is demanding that Iran make a public statement saying the Strait of Hormuz is open and that ships crossing the vital corridor won't be attacked anymore. Senior U.S. officials say internal Tehran power struggles have made it difficult to reach and keep a deal. Graham Plattner has submitted his paperwork to formally withdraw from Maine's U.S. Senate race, officially ending an upstart yet troubled campaign whose dissolution threatens Democrats' pursuit of chamber control. A passenger on board a flight from Greece to Germany was partially sucked out of a window when it broke soon after takeoff. A hospital official in northern Greece said the 61-year-old man suffered neck and shoulder injuries and friction burns. In the World Cup, Spain defeated Belgium Friday night 2-1. Spain will play France in a semifinal game in Arlington Tuesday night. I'm John Mark Dempsey, TSN News.

0: Somebody's Watching Me by Rockwell, 1984. It's 37 minutes past the 1 o'clock hour. You know what that means? It's time for traffic. Let's take a look.
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0: Starting off in Addison, there's a little bit of stop-and-go traffic on Dallas North Pullway, southbound between Beltline and Inwood Road. You'll see about 13 minutes of delay. And then moving over to downtown Dallas on I-30 westbound at Bothamgene Boulevard and Griffin Street, there's a little bit of road construction keeping that right lane closed. You'll see less than 3 minutes of delay and slow traffic from Carroll Avenue. Then wrapping up in Arlington, that accident that was on Highway 287 and Mansfield-Fort Worth northbound at Little Road is cleared up. You'll see little to no delay, but still a little bit of slow traffic from Russell Curry Road. I'm Jacob here on 88.5 KEOM, giving you an update on your traffic.
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0: 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It'll be at the Dixon Missionary Baptist Church in Dallas. 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
2: Starting off this afternoon, it's going to be sunny with a high near 97. That heat index value is going to be around 105, so make sure you stay hydrated and stay in the shade. Moving over to tonight, it's going to be clear with a low around 78. And then looking over at Sunday morning, it's going to be a 50% chance of showers and thunderstorms, mainly after 1 in the afternoon. There's going to be increasing cloud coverage with a high around 95. That heat index value is going to be around 103. You'll see some winds come up and down throughout the afternoon, and the expected rainfall amount is less than a tenth of an inch, but you could have a little bit more if there are thunderstorms. Wrapping up with Sunday night, there's still going to be some showers and likely a possible thunderstorm going until 10 at night. Then it'll be continuing until about 5 in the morning the following day. It's going to be mostly cloudy with a low around 75. Those winds are still going to be picking up and going down throughout the evening, and your overall chance of rain for Sunday night is about 60%. Here in Mesquite, it is fair skies, 93 degrees, but feels like 99. 88.

0: I'm Jacob with KEOM Local News. First up, several Dallas City offices were closed on Friday as certain employees took a mandatory furlough. Yesterday's closures included City Hall, all public libraries, and the city's cultural centers. Certain other offices and facilities had modified hours, while it was business as usual for Love Field, the police, fire rescue, and EMS. Three unpaid furlough days were scheduled to help the city deal with a chronic budget shortfall, and the next two furlough days are scheduled for September. Next up, Dallas Fire Rescue has expanded its pre-hospital blood transfusion program with two new temperature-controlled blood coolers getting added to its emergency fleet. The units, donated by Safer Dallas, Better Dallas, brings the total to 7 coolers positioned across the city. Each cooler carries 2 pints of blood, allowing EMS to reach most areas of Dallas in about 10 minutes. Officials say the added units will strengthen care for patients suffering from severe hemorrhaging, a leading cause of preventable death after traumatic injuries. The program, launched in February of 2025, has already supported 71 field transfusions, with DFR reporting positive outcomes for most patients. And finally, the AAA Texas Weekend Gas Watch says the statewide average gas price in the state is $3.45 a gallon for regular and leaded. That price is up a dime from a week ago and is 64 cents more than a year ago. The national average is currently $3.85. The average price at the pump in Dallas is $3.40, and in Fort Worth, it's $3.39. I'm Jacob. This has been KEOM Local News, brought to you by Huttash Brick Sales. It is now top of the hour and fair. It is 93 degrees, but feels like 99 here in Mesquite.
1: 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KEOM.

0: That was Automatic by Pointer Sisters, 1984. It's 7 minutes past the 2 o'clock hour. You know what that means? It's time for traffic update.
1: KEOM traffic, a courtesy of Total Traffic Network.
0: Starting off in Addison, there's a little bit of stop-and-go traffic on Dallas North Tollway, southbound between Beltline Road and Inwood Road. You'll see about 12 minutes of delay. Moving over to Richardson, they're on 75 southbound at between Arapahoe Road and Collins Boulevard and Royal Lane. There is a little bit of slow traffic, giving you about 7 minutes of delay. Moving over to Dallas on I-30 westbound at Botham Jean Boulevard and Griffin Street, there is road construction keeping that right lane closed. You'll see about 3 minutes of delay and slow traffic from Carroll Avenue. Then also on Dallas North Tollway northbound between Royal Lane and Inwood Road, there's going to be a little bit of stop and go traffic as well, giving you about 8 minutes of delay. I'm Jacob here on 88.5 KEOM. Don't touch that dial. Coming up in just a few minutes, we have our announcement and a little word from our correspondents over there at the Monarch Fest. But right now, it's time for Africa by Toto, 1982. Enjoy.

0: 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Rockwall Community Playhouse wrapped up its summer musical season with their teen production of Newsies. 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
1: Exploring science and the sea. It's hard to think of anything good coming from earthquakes, but for life in part of the Southern Ocean, they could be crucial. A recent study found that underwater quakes could intensify blue

0: blooms of phytoplankton. These tiny plant-like organisms form the base of the marine food web. They also absorb carbon dioxide from the air and release oxygen. So anything that bumps up their numbers a bit is good for life in the Southern Ocean and around the planet. Every spring and summer, a big bloom develops between Antarctica and New Zealand and Australia. But 3 decades of satellite photos revealed a huge range in the size of the bloom. Some years, it covers an area the size of Delaware. In others, it can be dozens of times larger, as big as California. The blooms are fed by iron, a key nutrient. But there's not a lot of it in the Southern Ocean, and the location of the annual bloom isn't near any of the most common sources of iron. So researchers looked for a deeper cause. They found that the bloom occurs in a region with lots of underwater volcanoes. Vents pump hot, iron-rich fluids into the water, possibly feeding the bloom. Records of volcanic activity in the region showed that when the ocean floor was rocked by earthquakes of magnitude 5 or greater in the months before a bloom, the event was much bigger. The tremors might clear out blocked vents or create new ones, boosting the amount of iron in the water, a positive impact for earthquakes. Science in the Sea is a production of the University of Texas Marine Science Institute and is on the web at scienceandthesea.org. I'm Holly Brawley.
1: Starting off this afternoon, there's going to be sunny with a high near 97. That heat index value is going to be as high as 105, so make sure you stay hydrated and stay in the shade as much as possible. Next up tonight, it's going to be clear with a low around 78. Then Sunday, there's going to be just about a 50% chance of showers and thunderstorms now after 1 in the afternoon. There's going to be increasing cloud coverage with a high near 95. The heat index right now is going to be looking at 103. So yeah, stay in the shade and keep as much water in you as possible. The new rainfall amount is looking about less than 10th of an inch unless we get some thunderstorms, and it could get a little higher. Then moving over to Sunday night, it's going to be showers and likely a possible thunderstorm before 10 o'clock. Then you'll have a little bit of a warning until about 5 in the morning the following day. It's going to be mostly cloudy with a low around 75. Your overall chance of rain for Sunday night is about 60%. Before I let y'all go, we have a word from our correspondents over there in the Monarch Fest. How are y'all doing?
2: Hey, doing well. Thanks so much, Jacob, for holding it down at Master Control. Ladies and gentlemen, boys and girls, moms, dads, grandmas, grandpas, and if you're within the sound of my voice, just let me just explain this, guys. It was an awesome time here in the city of Mesquite at the Mesquite Arts Center. Keeping Mesquite beautiful, of course, is what we always strive to do. But we want to thank Jonathan and his crew for allowing us to be a part of everything that we do as we continue to do some good in the hood. And being a community leader, which is what we are at KUM, being a part of this, we're so honored to do it. We're about to wrap things up at this moment. And yeah, as you just mentioned, Jacob, it was a hot day, but we managed some kind of way to make it through it, right, Cole?
3: Oh, my goodness. Yes, we did. Thank goodness for some shade and our secret weapon, our fans. And we had some freezy pops and some good drinks as well. So,
2: And not only just those fans, but our
3: fans.
2: Mm-hmm. Came by the station and got a chance to actually see who Chris Crazy Freezy was in person.
4: That's what everybody was showing up for, right? I got to hand it to these fans behind me here. In fact, there they are. Those are the fans, folks.
3: Yep.
4: Keeping us cool out here today.
3: Yeah. And it was a phenomenal event. Like you said, we saw plenty of our listeners, our good morning crew with us. Yeah. And so we were happy to see them. And, man, I walked around and looked at all these vendors, and it was a great experience. Some of them are having a little butterfly exhibit to actually create butterflies and catch them. That's cool. And then the actual butterfly exhibit inside, that was cool. The live band, the line dancing, I was able to wiggle, and you know me, I got my boogie woogie shoes on all the time.
4: When are you not? When are you not wiggling?
1: Please tell me someone got a video of you line dancing.
3: Well, maybe, Jacob, maybe. So, yeah, but it's been a great time, Chris.
4: Yes. Yeah. A great time had by all. And Kylie was here, one of our interns. She just brought some nachos over, and I don't know where she's gone now. Yep. I only got one.
3: Yeah, that's why she left, because she knew you better get another one.
4: We're here for about 30 more minutes, so if you still have time, you can still get in here to the Monarch Fest right here at the Mesquite Arts Center.
2: Well, thanks for the invite, but I don't think anybody can come in here right now. People are wrapping up, guys. Honestly, it's going to be a time where we're actually in the winding down stages. But once again, I just want to pause and thank all of the vendors and our sponsors for being a part of Keep Mesquite's beautiful Monarch Fest. And, man, what a great time, kids and just everything just so, truly made me feel so great and honored to be a part of all that we do here in the city of Mesquite. Well, we're going to wrap things up ourselves. And once again, thank you all so much for making this a great event.
3: Great event.
2: Thank you, Brother Chris Crazy Frazy.
4: Hey.
2: And, of course, Mr. Copeland C-Dub, right?
3: Oh, yeah. Always good time. And then also you, Mr. G.P. Gil Palmer himself.
4: You got one more Friday off, guys, right?
3: Oh, man.
4: One more Friday of the summer off, so I'll be filling in for you on Friday morning. Yeah. But, of course, everybody will be listening Monday morning.
3: Yeah, 6 o'clock. When you hear the rooster crow, you know that means we are on the go.
4: Cock-a-doodle-doo, cock-a-doodle-doo.
3: Back to you, Jacob.
1: All right, thank you, guys. You're listening here on 88.5 KEOM. Don't touch that dial. Coming up now, we have Killing Me Softly by the Fugees, 1996. Enjoy.

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1: TSN News, I'm John Mark Dempsey. Rising tensions in the Middle East are putting a spotlight on the domestic oil industry.
2: Here in Texas, energy companies are restarting their rigs to increase production.
3: We've got the best people in the world right here in Texas that have those capabilities. The difficult part is it's not a simple process.
2: Todd Staples, who heads the Texas Oil and Gas Association, says the state is now producing around half of the nation's supply. The latest report from the Federal Reserve Bank of Dallas shows the first major spike in oil and gas employment since 2024. And in Brownsville, work has begun on the first new American oil refinery in 50 years. In San Antonio, Michael Board, TSN News.
1: Three people who work for an income tax preparation business in the Austin area will go to prison. Prosecutors say they admitted to putting phony business expenses on their clients' tax returns to get them larger refunds. The ringleader got a four-year prison sentence. Texas Agriculture Commissioner Sid Miller says the governor should call a special session of the Texas legislature this year. He wants lawmakers to address the expansion of large-scale data centers. Texas Senate Republicans are considering legislation banning foreign nationals from using Texas surrogates. The idea is to put an end to that specific type of birth tourism. It's a term used to describe the practice of foreign nationals traveling to the U.S. to give their babies U.S. citizenship. In this case, it would be using a Texas surrogate to achieve the same goal. President Trump is praising Toyota for moving production of its Tacoma pickup from Mexico to an expanded facility in San Antonio. State Senator Roland Gutierrez agrees, saying this positions South Texas as a leader for domestic manufacturing.
4: And we've got to continue that positive energy in trying to make these types of things happen into the future.
1: The carmaker's billion-dollar plan to shift production away from their Tijuana facility comes as the U.S. and Mexico start talks on a new trade deal. The current U.S.-Mexico-Canada agreement, USMCA, has expired, triggering yearly reviews. Texas has won a legal battle forcing the cleanup of thousands of illegally stockpiled wind turbine blades that have been torn down. Land Commissioner Don Buckingham says this will put an end to a huge eyesore.
5: When you step on these windmill cemeteries, literally you see acres stocked high with 20 feet of wind blade.
1: She says there's a company from Switzerland that's promising they can recycle the blades, but that's not something that's quick or easy. Baseball, Rangers, Astros at 6 this evening in Arlington. Friday night, the Rangers over the Astros 7-3. This is TSN News.
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1: Has reportedly warned President Trump about a plot to assassinate him, but some U.S. officials say Israel could be trying to influence the president about escalating U.S. military action against Iran.
7: I'm their number one target. It's out all over the place. I'm their number one because they're scum.
1: The White House has not officially commented on the alleged plot. Friday was the final day of Tyler Robinson's preliminary hearing. So far, the prosecution has produced evidence including text messages and DNA evidence linking Robinson to the gun used to kill Charlie Kirk. There's also been videotaped testimony of Robinson's roommate Lance Twiggs, who said Robinson told him he'd killed Kirk.
8: I just asked him in person if what he said was true the night before, and he said it was. I started crying a little bit and said he wishes he hadn't done it.
1: I'm John Mark Dempsey, TSN News.

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0: 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Replacing glass around the Metroplex since 1962.
1: Time Rewind looks back at July 11th. Come down. It's 1979 when Skylab plunges through Earth's atmosphere 6 years after its launch. The steel mass breaks apart and falls in a shower of flaming debris over the Indian Ocean and Australia with no known casualties. Things go better with Coca-Cola. In 1985, Coca-Cola officials announced the return of Original Coke after consumers rail against its replacement by New Coke. The original formula is renamed Coca-Cola Classic. The hottest song in the U.S. on this day in 1970? It's Three Dog Night with a single written by Randy Newman. That same day, the Woodstock soundtrack hits the top of the U.S. album chart and stays there for 4 weeks. Born on July 11th, President John Quincy Adams, actor Yul Brynner, fashion designer Giorgio Armani, and former heavyweight boxing champion Leon Spinks. That's Time Rewind. I'm David Mendel.

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1: TSN News, I'm John Mark Dempsey. A person shot by officers Saturday morning in central Austin has died from his wounds. KXAN Television reports no officers or community members were injured. According to police, the call originated at 10:50 a.m. this morning outside the Town Lake YMCA. Governor Abbott has given the Public Utility Commission till the end of the month to implement a plan to lower electricity costs and shift the costs onto data centers.
2: July 31st is the deadline Governor Abbott gave the Public Utility Commission and ERCOT to put in place their plans to lower residents' electricity costs and to have the data centers pay for the rate hikes and their electrical infrastructure needs, which is estimated to be in the billions.
3: What the governor wants is to stop the demonstrations in the street against higher electricity bills. ERCOT and the Public Utility Commission can't move fast enough to stop that before the election.
2: That's University of Houston Energy Fellow Ed Hurst. In Austin, Chris Fox, TSN News.
1: The continued surge of a parasitic illness that causes so-called explosive diarrhea is baffling experts.
4: Usually in the summer, we do see cases of cyclosporiasis, but this is just much bigger.
1: Dr. Ralph Ravello with the University of Texas Health System says there's no easy way to prevent an infection. Simply washing vegetables before you eat them doesn't help, he says. Texas is reporting 48 cases, but in four states there are more than 100 cases recorded. Texas Instruments is getting some financial help to expand its semiconductor plant in the Dallas suburb of Richardson. The company has been awarded a $34 million grant from the Texas Semiconductor Innovation Fund. Bluebell is releasing a new flavor for National Ice Cream Month. Chocolate Lava Cake hit store shelves this week. It's a combination of vanilla, chocolate cake, chocolate sundae sauce, and dark chocolate fudge. San Antonio Spurs center Victor Wembanyama is giving up millions to help his team stay competitive long-term.
5: Wembanyama agreed to the deal late yesterday after leading the Spurs to the NBA Finals in just his third season. By starting at 25% of the salary cap instead of 30, he's freeing up roughly $50 million over 5 years. That money could help San Antonio lock up Castle and Harper when their rookie deals expire. It's a very Spurs-like sacrifice, reminiscent of the Tim Duncan era. The players' union isn't happy with the trend, but Wembanyama says it gives his team the best shot at sustained success. Steve Randall, TSN News.
1: Baseball, Rangers, Astros at 6 this evening in Arlington. This is TSN News.
6: Her words weren't written under peaceful shade, but under fear for her life.
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1: And Iranian leaders have exchanged threats as their interim deal to end the war faces new challenges. President Trump has threatened further missile attacks on Iran. This follows calls for his assassination at the funeral of Iranian Supreme Leader Ayatollah Ali Khamenei. Graham Plattner has submitted his paperwork to formally withdraw from Maine's U.S. Senate race, officially ending an upstart yet troubled campaign whose dissolution threatens Democrats' pursuit of chamber control. A passenger on board a flight from Greece to Germany was partially sucked out of a window when it broke soon after takeoff. A hospital official in northern Greece said the 61-year-old man suffered neck and shoulder injuries and friction burns. In the World Cup today, Norway versus England. Tonight, Argentina versus Switzerland. I'm John Mark Dempsey, TSN News.

0: classic hits bring back classic memories on 88.5 KEOM. Historic Mesquite is honoring America's 250th with their Threads of Memory exhibit. You'll be able to explore how different Mesquite families and neighbors have celebrated, remembered, and connected to America's story over the years. The exhibit features quilts, newspapers, photographs, programs, and community keepsakes. 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This is a free event to the public, and if you want to get more details, you can find a link on our KEOM community calendar on our website, KEOM.FM.
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2: Opening today's Fact File, I'm Gil Palmer. What is the most powerful state in America? Well, it's the state of Texas, of course. Texas, which was once part of Mexico, is an economic powerhouse in the United States next to the state of California, with a GDP of $2.4 trillion, which is almost 9% of the country's GDP, surpassing major developed countries like Canada, South Korea, Russia, Australia, and even Mexico itself, which has a GDP of $1.8 trillion. To put this into perspective, if Texas were a country, it would rank as the 8th largest economy in the world. One key factor for Texas is that it has one of the largest oil and gas fields ever to have been discovered anywhere in the world. It is responsible for a staggering 43% of oil production and 25% of natural gas production. And not just that, Texas alone produces 20% of the electric power through wind and solar energy. Fact is, Texas is not just a state. It's a powerhouse shaping America's future. And just why it's called Texas? Texas allegedly comes from the Cato Native American word for friends. And from what I see, Texas is truly a friendly state indeed. And just how large is Texas? Covering 268,596 square miles, and with over 30 million residents as of 2024. It is the second largest U.S. state by both area and population. Closing today's Fact File, I'm Gil Palmer. And don't miss an episode by subscribing to our podcast. You can find the link on our website, keom.fm. 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

0: 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Mesquite ISD invites area realtors to sign up for their Realtor Connection email list. 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
2: Stardate July 11th. The center of the Milky Way galaxy is in good view as night falls this evening. And as the night ends, at dawn tomorrow, the galactic anticenter is in view, the point directly opposite the center. The Milky Way is our home galaxy. It's a disk about 100,000 light years wide. Earth is about halfway between the center of the disk and its rim. In the night sky, the disk forms the faint path called the Milky Way. But you need nice dark skies to see it. The center is in the constellation Sagittarius. Its most prominent stars form the outline of a teapot. Puffs of steam appear to rise from the spout of the teapot. The center of the galaxy is immersed in the steam. We can't see the center because intervening clouds of dust absorb its light. But if we could see it, it would be impressive. Billions of stars are jammed together, far more tightly packed than in our region of the galaxy. The anticenter is in Taurus, which is low in the east at dawn. That point is marked by the star Elnath. It's the bull's second brightest star at the tip of one of his horns. And it's easy to spot tomorrow because it's quite close to the crescent moon. Except for Elnath, there's not much to see in that direction. We're looking toward the galaxy's thinly settled outer precincts, with intergalactic space beyond. Enjoy the panorama of the Milky Way, our galactic home, all night long. Today's program was made possible by Mercer Caverns in Calaveras County in California's historic gold country. More information at mercercaverns.net. I'm Billy Henry.

0: Meister Glass, a proud sponsor of KEOM. 972-669-0951. Replacing glass throughout the Metroplex since 1962.
1: TSN News, I'm John Mark Dempsey. Rising tensions in the Middle East are putting a spotlight on the domestic oil industry.
2: Here in Texas, energy companies are restarting their rigs to increase production.
3: We've got the best people in the world right here in Texas that have those capabilities. The difficult part is it's not a simple process.
2: Todd Staples, who heads the Texas Oil and Gas Association, says the state is now producing around half of the nation's supply. The latest report from the Federal Reserve Bank of Dallas shows the first major spike in oil and gas employment since 2024. And in Brownsville, work has begun on the first new American oil refinery in 50 years. In San Antonio, Michael Board, TSN News.
1: Three people who work for an income tax preparation business in the Austin area will go to prison. Prosecutors say they admitted to putting phony business expenses on their clients' tax returns to get them larger refunds. The ringleader got a four-year prison sentence. Texas Agriculture Commissioner Sid Miller says the governor should call a special session of the Texas legislature this year. He wants lawmakers to address the expansion of large-scale data centers. Texas Senate Republicans are considering legislation banning foreign nationals from using Texas surrogates. The idea is to put an end to that specific type of birth tourism. It's a term used to describe the practice of foreign nationals traveling to the U.S. to give their babies American citizenship. In this case, it would be using a Texas surrogate to achieve the same goal. President Trump is praising Toyota for moving production of their Tacoma pickup from Mexico to an expanded facility in San Antonio. State Senator Roland Gutierrez agrees, saying this positions South Texas as a leader for domestic manufacturing.
4: And we've got to continue that positive energy in trying to make these types of things happen into the future.
1: The car maker's billion-dollar plan to shift production away from their Tijuana facility comes as the U.S. and Mexico start talks on a new trade deal. The current U.S.-Mexico-Canada Agreement, USMCA, has expired, triggering yearly reviews. Texas has won a legal battle forcing the cleanup of thousands of illegally stockpiled wind turbine blades that have been torn down. Land Commissioner Don Buckingham says this will put an end to a huge eyesore.
5: When you step on these windmill cemeteries, literally you see acres stocked high with 20 feet of wind blades.
1: She says there's a company from Switzerland that is promising they can recycle the blades, but that's not something that's quick or easy. Baseball, Rangers, Astros at 6 this evening in Arlington. Friday night, the Rangers beat the Astros 7-3. This is TSN News.
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1: Israel has reportedly warned President Trump about a plot to assassinate him. But some U.S. officials say Israel could be trying to influence the president into escalating U.S. military action against Iran.
7: I'm their number one target. It's out all over the place. I'm their number one because they're scum.
1: Friday was the final day of Tyler Robinson's preliminary hearing. So far, the prosecution has produced evidence including text messages and DNA evidence linking Robinson to the gun used to kill Charlie Kirk. There's also been videotape testimony of Robinson's roommate Lance Twiggs, who said Robinson told him he'd killed Kirk.
8: I just asked him in person if what he said was true the night before, and he said it was. I started crying a little bit and said he wishes he hadn't done it.
1: In the World Cup today, Norway versus England. Tonight, Argentina versus Switzerland. I'm John Mark Dempsey, TSN News.

0: 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There will also be a Colgate van there for screenings and some goodies. This will be at the Dixon Missional Baptist Church in Dallas. To check out more details, head to the KEOM community calendar on keom.fm.
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2: And now the KEOM Community Calendar. I'm Patrick Ross. Mesquite ISD's Read, Play, Talk bus will be popping up at the Mesquite Main Branch Library this Thursday afternoon, July 16th, from 2:30 to 4:30. 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It will be from 7 to 9 this coming Friday night, July 17th. They'll have a live band featuring Roland Country. There will be a $5 cash cover paid at the door. Dallas Divas 2 will host their Rise and Shine Back to School Rally next Saturday. 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The Colgate van will also be there to provide free dental screenings and some goodies. Teens ages 12 to 17 are invited to enjoy some free summer fun at the City of Mesquite's Epic Summer Experience. There will be food, music, an open gym, inflatables, crafts, and raffle prizes. There are four events coming up, Tuesday, July 21st and Thursday, July 23rd at Terry Middle School, then Tuesday, July 28th and Thursday, July 30th at Florence Recreation Center. All sessions are come and go from 6 to 8 each evening. And the Rockwall Community Playhouse wraps up its summer musical season with their teen production of Newsies. They'll be on stage from July 24th through August 2nd. And don't forget, Sharing Life Community Outreach and the City of Mesquite are collecting donations of peanut butter and jelly and all varieties of nut and seed butters to help feed kids in food insecure homes. The Spread the Love donation bins are located at the Mesquite Municipal Center, at City Hall, and at both branches of the Mesquite Public Library. Find details on these and other activities on our website. Go to the community calendar at keom.fm.
3: Here's a check of your KEOM weather forecast. We have mostly clear skies tonight across North Texas, 78 degrees for the overnight low. Then on Sunday, well, more of the same, sunny and hot again, 95 tomorrow's high with a 50% chance of scattered afternoon showers.

0: TSN News, I'm John Mark Dempsey. A person shot by officers Saturday morning in central Austin has died. According to police, the call originated at 10:50 a.m. Saturday outside the Town Lake YMCA. KXAN Television reports no officers or community members were injured. Governor Abbott has given the Public Utility Commission till the end of the month to implement a plan to lower electricity costs and shift the cost onto data centers.
1: July 31st is the deadline Governor Abbott gave the Public Utility Commission and ERCOT to put in place their plans to lower residents' electricity costs and to have the data centers pay for the rate hikes and their electrical infrastructure needs, which is estimated to be in the billions.
2: What the governor wants is to stop the demonstrations in the street against higher electricity bills. ERCOT and the Public Utility Commission can't move fast enough to stop that before the election.
1: That's University of Houston Energy Fellow Ed Hirsch. In Austin, Chris Fox, TSN News.
0: The continued surge of a parasitic illness that causes so-called explosive diarrhea is baffling experts.
3: It's got a big name, cyclosporiasis. Dr. Ralph Riviello with the University of Texas Health System says they normally see a handful of cases a year, just nothing like this.
4: And the other thing is right now with this big outbreak, nobody knows where it's coming from.
3: He says you get sick from eating tainted veggies. The problem, simply washing them before you eat them does not help, he says. Some states are impacted more than others. Texas is reporting 48 cases, but in four states, there are more than 100 cases recorded. In San Antonio, Michael Board, TSN News.
0: Texas Instruments is getting some financial help to expand its semiconductor plant in the Dallas suburb of Richardson. The company has been awarded a $34 million grant from the Texas Semiconductor Innovation Fund. Bluebell is releasing a new flavor for National Ice Cream Month. Chocolate Lava Cake hit the store shelves this week. It's a combination of vanilla, chocolate cake, chocolate sundae sauce, and dark chocolate fudge. San Antonio Spurs center Victor Wembanyama is giving up millions to help his team stay competitive long-term.
5: Wembanyama agreed to the deal late yesterday after leading the Spurs to the NBA Finals in just his third season. By starting at 25% of the salary cap instead of 30, he's freeing up roughly $50 million over 5 years. That money could help San Antonio lock up Castle and Harper when their rookie deals expire. The players' union isn't happy with the trend, but Wembanyama says it gives his team the best shot at sustained success. Steve Randall, TSN News.
0: Baseball, Rangers-Astros at 6 this evening in Arlington. Friday night, the Rangers over the Astros 7-3. This is TSN News.
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0: A bipartisan housing bill automatically became law early today without President Trump's signature after the president stalled it in protest of the Senate's failure to pass voter ID legislation he favors. President Trump says he's ordered the U.S. military to blast Iran with 1,000 missiles if he were to be assassinated. His aim is to deter Tehran with threats of overwhelming retaliation should it try to make good on threats to kill him. New Russian attacks on Ukraine have killed 6 people, including a child, and wounded 29. That's according to officials who gave the tolls on Saturday. A widespread and dangerous heat wave is building across the U.S., with triple-digit highs expected in the Southwest and Great Plains this weekend. In the World Cup today, Norway versus England underway. Tonight, Argentina versus Switzerland. I'm John Mark Dempsey, TSN News.

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5: Checking your KEOM weather forecast. Under clear skies tonight, 78 degrees, the overnight low. On Sunday, another hot one. Sunny and 95 with a 50% chance of afternoon scattered showers.

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1: I was 11 years old at my first national championships. 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

0: Stay in touch with your community with Mesquite ISD Radio, 88.5 KEOM. I'm Patrick Ross with news that teens ages 12 to 17 are invited to enjoy some free summer fun at the City of Mesquite's Epic Summer Experience. There will be food, music, an open gym, inflatables, crafts, and raffle prizes. 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All sessions are come and go from 6 to 8 each evening. 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
2: Time Rewind looks back at July 11th. Come down. It's 1979 when Skylab plunges through Earth's atmosphere 6 years after its launch. The steel mass breaks apart and falls in a shower of flaming debris over the Indian Ocean and Australia with no known casualties. Things go better with Coca-Cola. In 1985, Coca-Cola officials announced the return of Original Coke after consumers rail against its replacement by New Coke. The original formula is renamed Coca-Cola Classic. The hottest song in the U.S. on this day in 1970? It's Free Dog Night with a single written by Randy Newman. That same day, the Woodstock soundtrack hits the top of the U.S. album chart and stays there for 4 weeks. Born on July 11th, President John Quincy Adams. Actor Yul Brynner. Fashion designer Giorgio Armani, and former heavyweight boxing champion Leon Spence. That's Time Rewind. I'm David Mendel.
3: Here's a check of your KEOM weather forecast. We have mostly clear skies tonight across North Texas, 78 degrees for the overnight low. Then on Sunday, well, more of the same, sunny and hot again, 95 tomorrow's high, with a 50% chance of scattered afternoon showers.

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1: TSN News, I'm John Mark Dempsey. Several members of Congress attended a memorial in Houston today for a man who was shot and killed by ICE agents. ICE officials claim Lorenzo Salgado Araujo rammed a federal vehicle while they were trying to arrest him, so they shot him in self-defense. Houston Congresswoman Sylvia Garcia says she's not convinced that's accurate.
2: It is all of us together, because quite frankly, what happened to Ms. Salgado could happen to any one of us.
1: A lawyer for two of the other people.

0: People in the van with Araujo disputes the claim that he pointed the vehicle at the immigration agents. Texas Senate Republicans are considering legislation banning foreign nationals from using Texas birth surrogates. The idea is to put an end to that specific type of birth tourism. It's a term used to describe the practice of foreign nationals traveling to the U.S. to give their babies American citizenship. Texas Agriculture Commissioner Sid Miller says the governor should call a special session of the Texas legislature this year. He wants lawmakers to address the expansion of large-scale data centers. Three people who work for an income tax preparation business in the Austin area will go to prison. Prosecutors say they admitted to putting phony business expenses on their clients' tax returns to get them larger refunds. The ringleader got a four-year prison sentence. A Texas teen got the shock of his life during a recent storm.
1: 13-year-old Vlad Skridin was playing video games on his computer.
2: Super gigantic boom. And I got super scared. I jumped up. I also had a shock on my stomach.
1: Officials say lightning struck his home and traveled through the wiring. The family believes the lightning then flowed through a metal part of his desk, which was touching his skin.
2: It's like one in a million or something.
1: Experts say during a lightning storm, stay away from anything metal.
0: Hannah Bata reporting. There's a new way to look at the darkest day in Dallas's history. As part of their special exhibition, the sixth-floor museum in Dealey Plaza has added a photo overlay over a window inside the old Texas School Book Depository. Stephen Fagan is the director of curatorial for the museum.
3: We have added as an overlay a crime scene photograph taken by the Dallas police the day of the assassination, so you can essentially look through that crime scene image and see the modern landscape of Dealey Plaza below.
0: The actual sniper's nest on the sixth floor has been blocked off. Baseball, Rangers, Astros at 6 this evening in Arlington. This is TSN News.
4: Imagine a disease that affects more than 10 million Americans, more than AIDS, Parkinson's, ALS, MS, and muscular dystrophy combined. Yet few know its name. Some years ago, my mom was diagnosed with breast cancer, and after surgery, she developed lymphedema, LE, a cruel and chronic disease affecting 10 million Americans that occurs when the lymphatic system is compromised, leaving one with a lifetime of severe swelling and pain. What we found out later is its severity might have been lessened or possibly even prevented if only we were better informed. That's why I'm urging anyone facing cancer treatment to get educated. Talk to your doctor. Make it part of your cancer conversation. And if you have LE, share your story. With patients and doctors working together, we can learn and live. 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
0: Iran and Oman's foreign ministers have met to discuss the safety of the Strait of Hormuz located between them. It comes after a tense week involving attacks on ships and U.S. retaliation. The Guggenheim Museum was among a number of Manhattan buildings that recently tested positive for the bacteria that causes Legionnaire's disease amid the city's latest outbreak. The city health department on Friday released a list of 31 buildings ordered to clean and disinfect their cooling towers. New Russian attacks on Ukraine have killed 6 people, including a child, and wounded 29. Linda Noskova is the latest in a long line of Czech women to win Wimbledon. The 21-year-old Noskova defeated Karolina Muchova 6-2, 5-7, 6-3 in an all-Czech final for her first Grand Slam trophy. I'm John Mark Dempsey, TSN News.

0: 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Mesquite ISD is now accepting out-of-district transfer applications for the 2026-27 school year. 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
2: Opening today's Fact File, I'm Gil Palmer. What is the most powerful state in America? Well, it's the state of Texas, of course. Texas, which was once part of Mexico, is an economic powerhouse in the United States next to the state of California, with a GDP of $2.4 trillion, which is almost 9% of the country's GDP, surpassing major developed countries like Canada, South Korea, Russia, Australia, and even Mexico itself, which has a GDP of $1.8 trillion. To put this into perspective, if Texas were a country, it would rank as the 8th largest economy in the world. One key factor for Texas is that it has one of the largest oil and gas fields ever to have been discovered anywhere in the world. It is responsible for a staggering 43% of oil production and 25% of natural gas production. And not just that, Texas alone produces 20% of the electric power through wind and solar energy. Fact is, Texas is not just a state, it's a powerhouse shaping America's future. And just why it's called Texas? Texas allegedly comes from the Cato Native American word for friends. And from what I see, Texas is truly a friendly state indeed. And just how large is Texas? Covering 268,596 square miles, and with over 30 million residents as of 2024. It is the second largest U.S. state by both area and population. Closing today's Fact File, I'm Gil Palmer. And don't miss an episode by subscribing to our podcast. 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And don't forget to leave us a review.
3: Checking your KEOM weather forecast. Under clear skies tonight, 78 degrees, the overnight low. On Sunday, another hot one, sunny and 95, with a 50% chance of afternoon scattered showers.

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1: He was just a teenager when his father died in a robbery. 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He imagined a world of truth, justice, and the American way. Through his loss, Jerry Siegel imagined a new hero. His imagination created Superman. Imagination. 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
2: Maybe he was born with his witty humor.
3: 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Some, whenever they go.
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